0: extra. Alright, you're taking, what, all of 11, all of 5, kicking that bad odor out, and all of 7? Alright, one's behind in 5, alright, you're sending that bad odor to leave. Alright, I like it, thank you.
1: One time's 2230 and got some trains here and there ahead of you, so I'll move you up when I get space here, but for now let's just hang tight and get low. Yeah, we have a Brigella Bishop. I'll probably put you behind that. There's a low pull heading out to it as we speak. But you know, got Amtrak coming through now, so it's gonna be a bit there. Over.
0: Thank you.
1: Peace out.

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0: Yeah, we'd like to change our TTV 13193 to reflect the CSX 919 if we can.
1: Okay, you got permission to change TTV 13193 to read the CSX T919, over.
0: 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And we're here, ready to head out of Barstow when you can handle it.
1: Well, what do you got going back, over?
0: We have two cars, and our rear car is setting out at Lynn.

0: take us too long to just shove one car into land and come and then move the ETD up and go.
1: Okay, signal indication coming your way, East Barstow, over.
0: Signal indication, East
1: Barstow. Okay, so when you're done, you'll have, you said one car left into Galesburg, over?
0: One car into Galesburg, correct.
1: Okay, copy that. SSC, nice, fetch out.

0: Actually, were you asking for your totals there, over?
1: Yeah, I'm headed in here. Once he picks the joint, maybe he can hang with Brad, and then he can pick the paperwork up.
0: Alright, you ready to copy?
1: I'm ready.
0: Alright, 35 by 72. 7,002 tons. You're 67.75 on the length. And you got 434 axles today.

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1: CSX 919, want to report the siding switch in the Barstow yard is lined and locked for siding.
0: Okay, copy that, sir. Thank you, over.

0: priority on that travel. Yard cab, over.
1: Go for yard cab.
0: Yeah, ground man's looking for you, over.
1: Yeah, and I'm headed to West Side of the
0: street. What do you need there, friend? I'll relay for you. Yard cab, when you're done there at West Ave, my ground guy will need a ride to that north of the lead, but maybe to hang a thread, over. When you get done dropping that crew off at West Ave, look for my ground man there at Mayhem, give him a holler, over.

0: Cap.
1: Yard, yard cat, where are you over?
2: I have to go all the way around because Concord was blocked. I have the crew that picked up and heading to West Ave with them.
1: Oh, alright, thank you.

0: Did you already arm up that EOC? Otherwise, I think we got other ones around here, don't we? No, yeah, that BN1 needs to leave. It's been here all too long.
1: I have his EOC in the yard, Jack. When I get back, I can get him.
0: Roger. Well, I'll pull you up to clear Concord, and then she can pick you up there. You can hang it there, and then I'll head out. I got to get a hold of the dispatcher anyway. You can get the PTOs in for PTC.
1: All right, that sounds good. As soon as I'll just come back towards Concord when I drop these guys off.
0: All right.
2: Inline sub,
0: I'm track 32,
2: over.
0: Brakes are off, so they head over.
2: Three on that station, stop, they're approaching electric in a little bit here, over.

0: Casey Drawbridge, Anderson South Command Tower. Go ahead, over.
1: South end of the yard, but the main looks good, and then I'm lined up with the south end. I don't know what the north end looks like.
0: I do whenever you are ready to copy. Bulletin number EECO 7345. 7345 is canceled. 1941 1941 JRS.

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Yes, 1017, okay.

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I ain't gonna know when I'm clear of concrete. 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
1: Alright, there you go.
0: I sent him a CAD that you're on Relic Tower, so, or a team message. If you don't hear from here in a few minutes, let me know they're open.

0: Yeah, I'm not showing anything booked on it other than a not working screen showing the partial defect trail only. Nothing showing that it wouldn't work, but yeah, you never know. Okay, yep, give her a shot there, see if it works, I guess.
1: 75.
0: So, if you're able to see why it's not working, let me know and book it.
1: Up here on it.

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1: Drawbridge, I think it's an extra 2253. I need you to put for PTC CTO number 153-1675 in the K70, and I need you to put the KCS 4174 in as the leader over.
0: Leader again for the K70X.
1: KCS, Kansas City Southern, 4174, over.
0: KCS, 4174. All right, do it right now. They're over.
1: All right, and then also, ready for the lights. Go put this thing in the hole there at Fentville.

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1: TGBO number is 153-1675, over.

0: All right, did that go over?
1: Like it did, over.
0: Okay, and where are you coming out of? You coming out of Nahant, over?
1: Yep, coming out of Nahant, put this in the siding there, special. I got some counts if you want them.
0: Okay, I got the 252 lined up to come all the way in first, though. They're getting short on time. Over.
1: Alright, yeah, I'm on the main. Doubling it up, they can't even get in right now.
0: Alright. Yeah, don't worry about your totals for the moment here. Let me talk to Nahant.

Casey Drawbridge, answer, Roman Tower. 7-9.

0: Sağ ol Burgun.
1: Engine 045, I'm putting authority in for you to enter main 2 at the glucose proceeding east. You can review it and act on it.

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0: I think they call the relief group for you eventually, so I'm sure someone will save you somewhere, over.
1: Permission to be in Industrial Track, 44th Street, Rock Island, 27th Street, East Moline. And permission into Silva's Yard, all by yourself everywhere. Over. That is all correct. Over. We'll be here. Dispatch you out.
0: Yard over. Hey, this is Slide 1-5-3.
2: Yeah, he's gonna take you here.
0: Okay, if I need to show up back here, hey, I need about a dozen cars.
2: My guy already headed to Best North. Of course, he's watching me across Congress, so throw that out there if it helps you.
0: Greg, 8407.
2: He's going to get you lit up off the bend doors, out of the way.
0: All right, I'm ready to go. I'm all set up.

location. 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Or NS-7699, look forward after these guys, they'll get you out of the way. Keep going. 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
1: 252, dispatcher, over.
0: 252, go ahead, over.
1: Meeting someone at Bendorf, over.
0: Yeah, the K7, they're going to pull to the siding there, over.
1: Alright,
0: thanks, Robert. Job. KC drawbridge to that KCS 4174, over. Signal indication 193 for Bettendorf in the hole, over.
2: Signal indication, I'm on the pole for Bettendorf, for the hole, over.
0: Thanks, drawbridge out.

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TSM 4661, standby.

7, 4, 6, 6, what is it, man?

Mina says CNUT, dispatch answer. Okay, copy that. Probably going to see a couple there. I'll give you a shout when I can get you out, over.

5504 East, over. Yeah, I think to make this work, man, I'm going to have to send you up to Alpha and talk you in behind that little gal. He's just one car and one motor there. If we have to wait for a couple, we may not make it in, over. All right, so signal location coming your way. Call me West Alpha. We'll talk you in behind, one, over.

is it hooked up to your leader, and is it in 5 centers? Yeah, well, sometimes, but if you're not in idle and you're trying to set up

you want to isolate that unit from the train and the locomotive, the other, the leader there, and cycle the air brake breaker. Correct. And was that unit was shut down when you jumped on it? Nothing showing here for, like, any, no active faults on it.

I could be part of the call. This is Fox. That might be why it's not letting you set it up for

BNSF CNI Dispatch, BNSF 5687 West, over. I'm going to be meeting one east there at Alpha. They're coming out of Warner now, over. Correct, CNI Dispatch out.

0: CNO dispatcher, Munis Hurst, CSXD919, over. I just want to make sure you guys are pulled all the way up to the east end there. Is that correct, over? We have one coming in behind you, just as a heads up, over. BNSF CNI dispatch, BNSF 6504 east again, over.
1: Go ahead, over.
0: Yeah, the one ahead's all the way down at the east end at Alpha. Hopefully should be able to get you a restricting signal in, but just to let you know that they are down at the east end, one motor, one car, over.
1: Roger that. East end, one motor, one car. Thank you.
0: You're welcome, BNSF CNI dispatch out.

0: I want to say dispatch entering Davenport Radio. Over.
1: I want to say Power 5 East, right clear, track 1, 1379 over.
0: I have 1379 displays. Go ahead.
1: I say Power 5 East, right clear, track 1, 1379, spot to proceed to Maryland, California, Maryland, Long Island, 1379 over.
0: I say 505.

0: I-505 East EAST is reporting clear track 1379 between YL, yard limit south of Manna, and YL, yard limit Rock Island. Reporting clear 2047. All main track switches handled within these limits, line lock checked in the normal position. Is that all correct?
1: That's correct, over.
0: All right, thank you much. Appreciate it. Dispatcher out.

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I'll get your crew on there.

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1: All right, stay on the station, got the question, that's the end, over.

NSF CNI dispatch, NSF 6547 West. So the outbound said you talked to the train master. Is this going to Barstow U.S. start, or are you going to Iowa Interstate? Okay, so I'll call you Van for Rock Island then.

Alpha, Vinland Zulu. What time are you guys on duty again? Over.

0: Charlie's Yard, over.
1: Charlie.
0: Captain Charlie's over.
1: Alright, come on down, runner. 7. Pick up your power.
0: Get your list.

Bravo, this is Air Force Tower. Roger, one, you're on the floor.

PNSF CNI Dispatch, PNSF 6547 West, over. Yeah, I know it's not ideal, but if you got anything, if you could start heading west up towards Alpha, I got had to cram two in there in the siding, and the second one is getting short on time, over. All right, man, appreciate it. Thank you. PNSF CNI Dispatch, out.

Southeast only. 8594, 10-0. 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

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As our IPS goes, one of them's a north short.

0: Iowater State Dispatcher, over.
1: The Iowater State 711 Dispatcher, got GCB 50138, the SID 20, over.
0: PE-28, yes sir, good GTB, no exceptions.
1: That's a good GTB, no exceptions. I'd like to get a warrant, do Atkinson East, all the way to Chicago Junction if we can, over.
0: Yeah, we can do that. We line the switch back tonight, or do we need a box 13, over?
1: We'll line the switch back, that train master guide me up to the head end, over.
0: Okay, copy that. And Iowater State 711, you said there, right, Spencer?
1: Yeah, Iowater State 711.
0: Yes, sir. All right, guys, let's make it. Track warrant number 1383-1383, June 28, 2026, issued to IAIS, Iowater State 711, 711 East, EAST, Blue Island Subdivision, Xbox 2, TWO, proceed from Atkinson, East, EAST, to Chicago Junction on main track. Track warrant 1383-1383 is one box marked 2, over.
1: Track 1383-1383, date June 28, 2026, the Iowater State 711, 711 East, EAST on the Blue Island Sub, check box 2, TWO, proceed from Atkinson East, EAST to Chicago Junction on the main track. Track 1, 1383, one box, check 2, over.
0: And make track warrant 1383-1383 issued to Iowater State 711 East, okay, at 2203-2203,
1: dispatcher GAK. 1383 issued to the Iowater State 711 East, okay, 2203-2203, GAK, over.
0: Yes, sir, that's correct, over.
1: All right, all correct, got a set out to make it Anawan. And we've got phone number 8 in case anybody needs to get
0: hold of us. All right, Spencer. Copy that. Thank you.
1: Thank you. RJ 711 East out.

I do have all your paperwork ready for you here in Muscatine. Fire yard van over. Hey, can you head to the south end of 17 and pick up the 252 conductor, bring him up here, grab his paperwork?

instructed just to separate the B-K-7-1.

0: BNSF CNI Dispatch, BNSF 6547 West, over.
1: 547 West.
0: Hey, they just came in and said after, I guess you delivered this to Rock Island, they had me change your van to take you to Hillsdale. They want you to get this vehicle train that's tied down there and bring it into Galesburg, over.
1: And once we get this delivered to Rock Island, and they want us to go to Hillsdale and bring a train in, it's going to take us a little while to get to Rock Island, just to give you a heads up.
0: Okay, yeah, copy that. Just passing on the info there, over.
1: Yeah, I've never been to the Rock Island Yard. Take it easy and step on our track all the way down there.
0: Okay, copy that, over.
2: Good, man,

0: State Dispatcher, Island and Case 711 East, over.
1: 505, ready to hit.
0: Sure. Thank you.

0: 5-7-7.
1: Looks like 280's in the clear on 17 there. Come on in, 5-track.
2: 5-track.
1: Yeah, that's right.

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1: Five guys.

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1: One. 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

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I guess they must not have updated inventory. 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
1: Okay, RC's out there. 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
0: 71, once RC clears off at 7, Drag, you can run back on that, like, power, grab your ear, you go to the house.

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1: I
0: want to state 505, go ahead. I want to state 505 East, clear of Rock Island. Clear of BNSF Industrial Track, 7th Street, Eastbourne Lane, clear of Silva. So. Okay, Zan, I just want to make sure I heard you right. Did you say the 501's your motor? Over.
1: That's correct, the 501, over.

0: 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SICB 28, make it okay, 2243. 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

radio. 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

0: and that's fine, and then we'll put 9 on top later like that. By the way, all the Iowas that I have marked for 3, we'll put the 5. I don't know why I just completely airballed.
1: Defects. Total axle 300. Out.
0: Roger. 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Basically, everything that's marked for 9 is going to go to 2. 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That one bad orders are going to be on the south end of 8. And then after you switch out 3, we'll double 9 to 2.

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1: Yeah, BNSS 6547, let you know, switch is line for a sighting at East Barstow.
0: All right, BNSS 6547, all clear, sighting Barstow, and switch is line back, sighting you, thank you, sir.
1: That is correct.
0: All right, thank you very much. See you on Ice by Trap.
1: All right.

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Go ahead.

Arthur Avenue, there. All maintainers and DOT CD are there. Stop traffic and maintainers will be able to drop the group 2 miles south, left approaching Arthur Avenue.

I don't need to stop that here. Right.

west. Check my system for stress, this is the river. Track 15, 15, 15, 15, 15, 15, 15, 15, 15, 15, 15, 15, 15, 15, 15, 15, 15, 15, 15, 15, 15, 15, 15, 15, 15, 15, 15, 15, 15, 15, 15, 15, 15, 15, 15, 15, 15, 15, 15, 15, 15, 15, 15, 15, 15, 15, 15, 15, 15, 15, 15, 15, 15, 15, 15, 15, 15, 15, 15, 15, 15, 15, 15, 15, 15, 15, 15, 15, 15, 15, 15, 15, 15, 15, 15, 15, 15, 15, 15, 15, 15, 15, 15, 15, 15, 15, 15, 15, 15, 15, 15, 15, 15, 15, 15, 15, 15, 15, 15, 15, 15, 15, 15, 15, 15, 15, 15, 15, 15, 15, 15, 15, 15, 15, 15, 15, 15, 15, 15, 15, 15, 15, 15, 15, 15, 15, 15,

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0: ready for re-signal on location. I'm ready to cap you.
1: 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And I got CP 8800, 8800. Remote of KQS 4608, 4608. I 90 low is 42 empty. Tonnage 10,761. The length of 9839.
0: Copy that, I got it over.
1: How long is it
0: going to
1: take? Put it all together
0: and mock up the bed. Okay, copy them.
1: Class 3 here.
0: I appreciate it. It's KC, Trump, yeah.

0: yard, over.
1: Hey, about mentioning it about the threat, the EFDOP that Trey knew about it. He came back up when we tied on, but I tried to do a class 3, he can't get it back.
0: Alright.
1: He said they had problems all the way in, it didn't come up until, they had a year accident, they were 30 the whole way, so. I don't know. I'll try again. I'm trying to pull up right now to get in a better spot so we can come back.
0: Alright.

State Dispatcher, Iowa Interstate 501 West. I got a job coming out of Barstow. He's going to take some equipment over to the BN side of Rock Island. Call me when you're clear of 44th Street there, would you please? Over. Yeah, okay. Thanks, Sam. Dispatcher up.

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1: Reporting clear to Solar Sharp, the industrial section, Sensei, Moline, 44th Street, Rock Island, over.
0: 9 Warner State 501 West, clear of Silvis and clear of the BNSF industrial track between 7th Street East Moline and 44th Street, Rock Island.
1: That's correct, over.
0: All right, Dan, thanks. Like I said, I got wanted to follow you there. He's leaving Barstow right now. He's going to go park it on the BN side of Rock Island. Shouldn't pester you at all.
1: That's right. Leaving Barstow now. Park on the BN side. Rock Island.
0: Yeah, I mean, I'm kind of expecting you to be out of Rock Island, but before that happens.
1: Yeah, we'll see. It's going to take too long to do this. Probably wasn't ready.
0: All right, Dan. Thank you. Dispatcher.

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1: Yard, over.
0: And how's this radio sound now?
1: Good, over.
0: Well, I swapped the antenna on the extra antenna on the radio and put it on the EOD, and I got the EOD looking pretty good. But I don't know why this antenna was unplugged for the main radio and had that back.
1: I was going to say, you actually sound better than you did before somehow.
0: Okay, well, we'll go with that. I got an EOD now, so, you know, just remember that. You know, if you're ever mad at me, I go above and beyond.
1: All right. I'll keep remembrance of that. Go over.

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Next box 2, TW Hope, received from Bureau Junction, to Yarbamon, YL Peoria, on main track. 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

0: 3 X.
1: Okay, understood. 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I appreciate that, folks.

0: got single track in town now. Appreciate it, fellas. You want minimum one. Thinking that ought to do it, and then get you going.
1: I want to stay dispatcher, over.
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1: Track 1 number 1385, 1385 issued to Iowa State 501 West. Okay, 2338. 2338, dispatcher GAK. Over.
2: 1385, just under state, file 1 west is okay at 2338, 2338,
1: GAK, over. Correct, Van. Supposedly coming out with close to 8,000 feet there. I'm thinking they're going to go east, over.
2: That's about 8,000 feet at a Cedar Rapids preload, 0 empty, ton, 327, length, 296, over.
1: Sure. What time did you arrive?
2: Got to Rock Island at 23:20, and okayed at the warrant time, I guess, so we're out of here, over here.
1: All right, okay, thank you. That's your office.

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Being 15 through 18.

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Yeah, just come off there with 44 cars and I guess let me know which 44 you end up with.

my note shows right here. That's why when you guys are saying, oh, did you do it? I'm like, I've made that mistake before. So, we keep a note on that one specifically because it's supposed to be like 10,000 feet in there. It definitely ain't. But I do appreciate the heads up. Well, I once got told when I first hired on many a year ago that there are days when if you just hold your pocket open, the railroad will shovel the money in. I'm

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0: 50140, 2300, RISW 28. Good GTB, no exceptions. Iwonder State 703, let's give you permission to occupy Rock Island. Make that working with Iwonder State 501 westbound. Over.
1: All right, good GTB, no exceptions. And the Iwonder State 703 has permission, Rock Island Yard, working with the Iwonder State 501 westbound. Over.
0: Correct. Small train, three cars leaving Rock Island. Over.
1: Hey, small train, thanks, Glenn. We'll give you a shout here when we're ready for a warrant. Over.
0: All right. Dispatcher out.
1: Sir Ryan, back it up.

0: 3-1, go ahead, over. Go ahead, over. I have one departing the pad off 1, going to 2, and then I'll bring you guys in, over.
1: Catcher, over.
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0: Street. Over.
1: Yes, sir, 44th Street, Rock Island, that's correct. I do have a job working Rock Island right now. He's on the Iowa Interstate side of the yard. Shouldn't pester you at all. But if you hear someone switching on this channel, it's the Iowa Interstate 703 at Rock Island.
0: Okay, Roger. If we hear of anything, it'll be 703, job 703 at Rock Island Yard.
1: Yeah, just the Iowa Interstate 703. But that's, yeah, he's working this, on the Rock Island Yard there on the Iowa Interstate side, guys. So when you get it all tucked away there at the Rock Island, call me back and clear up the industrial track, please.
0: Okay, Raj, then we will. Thank you.
1: Thanks, guys. Dispatch. I want to say 501. Go ahead, over.
2: 501 West, I'll clear Rock Island.
1: I want to stay 501 West, clear of Rock Island. Thank you, Zan. And dispatcher, I want to stay 703.

Iowater State Dispatcher, Iowater State 703. Guys, they got a BNSF job coming out of Barstow. He's going to take a small train to the BN side of the yard. Just giving you a heads up on him. He's just leaving 7th Street now.

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0: Thank you, Jeff.

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Yeah, can do.

NSFD, that's 48 calling the BNSF, 5812, over.

pretty good. Actually, better than the other one. I get it. They're

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1: Yeah, just back.
0: Don't forget about your head four on six, correct?

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1: Four cars on 6 track, van pickup 3, van 4.
0: Hey, you a car on
2: mule? Yeah, we're getting up here, set up,
0: I'm ready for you, signal on occasional.
2: Thank you.
0: I'm assuming you guys do have work in Savannah.
2: That's correct.
0: Okay, copy to.
3: K73, dispatch.
0: 73, go ahead.
3: This is extra K73, needs you to put the TTV on board.
0: CP 2312, is that the right one?
3: Bell Zero.
0: Says CP 2312 is correct?
3: That is correct.
0: It's in there for you.
3: Thank you.
4: My thumb slides right off the little mic button.

3911, what's going on, over? The BTC desk, over. Somebody told us up at 987, is somebody out there needing BTC support, over?

0: Welcome to the zoo. Well, you're on the right track. You know, it's always a good idea to get his tone up and talk to us before cycling and breakers. But, yeah, we're super busy on this desk right now. We need final instructions to verify. I think you're on the right track. Stand by.
1: Riding just for 70 shipments.
0: That is an affirmative. Let's find that PTC breaker. Let's knock it down. Wait 60 seconds and knock it back up. Be advised, when you cycle that PTC breaker, you're going to take a penalty brake application. Over.
1: Want to go on that tank? You like that swastika on that tank?
0: That is correct. Looks like we're operating for PTC, so hopefully it'll clear it all up. I got an eye on your screen here. I see the IETMS screen. Standing by. For you, over.
1: Our Fred number again?

that's absolutely correct. You're definitely looking down the right lanes here. If your PTS valve isn't seating, you can't get in, and that PTC is going to choke all over the place. The PTC has everything to do with air pressures. So putting that locomotive into emergency is typically something we wouldn't advise, but it's typically something I know that does work, over.

0: I see your screen. Stand by.
1: Yard 280, over. Hey, come on in, main line down to... Actually, let's go industry down to Wapello, over.

at West Staff, come on in, Indy, down to Waffle. You got Wapik, two cars and set off to me over. NOTX 100-945 and NOTX 950-861. Just set those out to 8 tracks, tie back onto your train, and we'll get your outbound on over.

0: You guys changing in for that train, over? Guys changing in, over? Your white power, and you ran this, or you just got a single unit on a consist, copy. So, you said you ran this, this locomotive to this point, and everything was working until all of a sudden that Z09 came up out of boot. Is that all correct, over?
1: Yeah, come on in. Industry at West Ave. Don Wapolo, you're going to set out those two cars, line 33-34, both NOTX, 10945, the 950-861. You're going to set them out to 8, tie back on your train, show them clear at Wapolo, and get southbound on over.
2: Two cars,
1: 8 over.
0: This motor. But it's probably not PTC that's malfunctioning. If that PCS valve isn't behaving for you, that's the root cause. But I'm still going to put a defect on this motor. Now, if you get that PCS situated and we want to take that defect off, only I can take it off, but I work for the next 6.5 hours. So give me a call back if you get that PCS issue straightened around. We want to get that PTC back online. We could probably avoid some heartburn down line. Clear as mud, over.
2: So on line number 139, and MARX 6726, 6726. Actual 561-564.
0: Issue. So, yeah, maybe it's not. We got a lot going on here. So, if you need us, let us know. Otherwise, we're bad order for PTC. You're going to comply with that rule 18.12 for the rest of your trip, over.
2: Inbound set and release en route. If you don't get hit again before a time off, you could check it out there and make sure there's no handbrake on them.
0: Yeah, it's not really, just comply. When was out PTC rule 18.12, over? Sorry for the chatter, here we go, out.

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1: Over.

Iowa State Dispatcher, Iowa State 501 West. Van, two things. First of all, your train, you need to flip the cars. They're backwards, so not that it's a big deal, but they need to be flipped over. Okay, not that it's a huge deal, but... And then milepost 211 when you can, so... Out of Cedar Rapids there, midnight 1, and it's a 77 by 68, so... Gone by Walter. So, okay. Thanks, guys. That's enough.

State, 501 West, releasing that part of track 11385, 1385. Releasing track between Yarlum at Rock Island and milepost MP211211, midnight 35-0035, all main tracks which is handled within these limits. Line, lock check normal, check correct, over. Thank you, Dan. Master.

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Eagle West.

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1: Alright.
2: Got a 679 coming in on the main up to the bridge.

a heads up. There is a K-73X out at Utah, about 5,000 feet. He'll be departing after the 679 gets in.

Roger, this is Roger 12, over. Go ahead, over. Okay, so modification, have a safe trip. Almost a touch off.

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1: Copy the wireless, get us one over.
0: Yep, hang on, let me fire it up here, guys.

right, guys. I want to say 703. 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
1: CPA Trevor, stand for.
2: Yeah, CPA 2312, dispatcher.
1: Go ahead.
2: Yeah, we're looking for signal location, south for direction there.
1: Signal location, I'm ready for you.
2: All right, I don't know if the yard relays what the plan is. We're going to pull down the cargo, cut the rear half of our train half, leave it on the main, and pull south to clear Montpelier. Then we'll be looking signals for northward direction for the industry track, and then back out to the main, and then head to Muscatine.

0: So you're going to go in at Montpelier? Are you coming out of Montpelier? Or are you coming out of 207 after you?
1: I will be coming back out of Montpelier. There, over.
0: Okay, copy.
1: So, yeah, I guess we'll get a hold of the island. We're looking for single north for direction.
0: Okay, copy. I'll talk to you then.

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1: I want to state dispatcher, over.
0: All right. 703, Clear of Rock Island.
1: Hey, I want to state 703, Clear of Rock Island. All right, thank you, Will.

Morning, guys. Hey, when you get to Rock Island there, that first switch past 44th Street, you want to make a right turn there. You want to go to the right. The north side is the BN side of Rock Island. Good deal. All right, I'll leave you alone. Out. Okay, I'll be here.

Baltimore State Dispatcher. Guys, BNSF 6547 clear the industrial track between 7th Street East Moline and 44th Street Rock Island. Hey guys, thank you. Good night. Dispatcher out.

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so CBS 5821, now reads the UB 8076, over. I should have some signals in the field when I get you down to the pad as soon as this worker gets all the way over.

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Mm-hmm. 5825, go ahead, over.

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0: Main 2 to Main 2, you're pulling down a 5th Street to Crew Change, over.

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0: ますよ。
1: Just so you know, I don't know if you talked with them, 280s, working on Eve right now. Just want to let you know. Thanks up.

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0: NSF detector. 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
1: 6 over. Are you on the move over? I have the signal back at CPY 004 and then bring you on main 2 instead of taking you to 1 over.

All right, engineer can comply if it takes the signal back to CPY-004. I'll take it down. When it times out, I'm going to take a local out of command fleet, and they'll clear up super quick and get you guys down to the pad, over. Correct, over.

And big notification, are you guys live power? Are you leaving cars on the security? Okay, copy. Hi, mainline, out over KD at West Ave. They're in the clear, but give them a shout.

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Go ahead. You got it. I'm ready for your signal on location. Meeting 180 at Bettendorf there through Comanche Radio. That's correct.

Fort Myers dispatcher, NSF 7876 East, release crew on, ready to roll over. Alright, you do have permission to TD style, come on up to 1850, I'll let you know you're on, we'll see if we can get you in. Over.

had dispatch in 32 West. That is correct. 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

0: 4174, do you have that? 10 MPH on CT main front in the paperwork, over.
1: R280, were you calling over?
0: 10 MPH on CT main track, do not exceed 10 MPH, 137.34, so 137.38, over.
1: Sal out to Utah, call dispatch. If he's ready for you, okay, mainline out. Otherwise, you'll probably have to wait at Utah until 180 gets by.

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1: That's your 280 CPA 71.
0: Go ahead.
1: Now we're heading for Utah. I'm wondering if you can take us. You're going to hold us for 186.
0: Case 73 is out at Montpelier, says some cars on the industry track there. They get moving here soon. I'll take you ahead of 180. I'll let you know when they're moving, and I'll let you know.
1: All right.

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0: 350 South, Mount Pleasant Valley, no restrictions, 180 out.
1: 12 UP8076, over.
2: Yes, sir,

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0: for them.
1: All right, 180 main line all the way through, over.
0: Main line all the way, Utah. Over.
1: Yeah, that's correct, over.
0: You got a KD at West Ave tonight?
1: Yeah, give them a shot. They should be in the clear field.
0: All right, beautiful. Thanks. See you soon.

0: ఇది శ్రవణ శ్రేయపురం. Yeah, planning on running you. The K-73 just tied back to their cars on the main. I want to say stop moving, I'll be ready for your signal location. Nope. Copy that, I'll put it in, see if it comes in behind them. I am going to put you guys in behind them at Hines and run 180 by you there.
1: Yeah,

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Ready for you. Meet one at Washington, one at Lindsay, and you'll be here.

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It's all north of Montpelier. That's a signal case number 8.

tell you what, if you want, and I would feel more comfortable with, since you got the van, you guys pull out, roll down to the next cross, and have the conductor restore the derail, and then take the van to meet up with you.

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More time.

NSFCS 48, calling the 484, over. So that's 6532, over. I'll let you know when you see the eastbound signal indication, main 2 Williams Street, over.

0: 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There's somebody that can help, over.
1: And can you see the eastbound signal indication there, over? After stopping the BNSF 6532 at William Street, has authority to pass signal displaying stop indication. Main 2, eastbound, back on your train, over. Correct, over. Just give me a holler real quick whenever you get all east of William Street, over.

Bill, you're over. Thank you very much. NSF DS 48 out.

0: All right, see you over.
1: All right, where are we at in our switching here? 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

0: cut at 20 and 29. Everything that was line going from 8 is in 2. Is 10 through line 28 the first block into 2, or? Ready, thank you.
1: All right, 40 degrees.

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Well, I'm going through Lindsay now, so it should be a deep tomato.

0: see dispatcher, DeVos, over. Go ahead, over.
1: Now, 182 left, now Mayhem. Try to get you the master tank, can you clear up the van for me?
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1: I can't possibly change one time, so I'll get a hot down line for me.

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2: Get Joe Biden.
1: Stop, just air and everything. Come back up, please.

0: you guys were coming up on a clear signal, and then it dropped to a red. Did it drop in the field or just on BCC? Over.
1: Enough cars?
0: It's not like you said that the head of your train is past the signal currently. You see, still displaying that red pencil. As long as you guys have your air built up, you guys can go ahead and verify your authority with the dispatcher. Utilize restricted mode to get the train ahead of that signal and then take it out of restricted mode. You guys have a time delay.
1: So,
0: Susie,
1: you get over here.
0: Alright,
2: thank you.
0: So down here on my end, like I said, to verify the authority, go ahead and utilize restricted mode. Take it out of restricted mode once you guys pass the signal.
2: Congrats, bud.

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That's correct, that's correct.

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1: Heavy change radios. 5210, you got one more coming your way. They're coming through Joslin now, then we'll go.

BNSF detector. Milepost 5.2.0. 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

Okay, so once their noise sound clears, I can get you guys down south for them. Okay, I'll be standing by. Yep, I sure will.

0: Yard RC, over. Okay, when you're done with 5, plus double 12 to 9, post it, over.
1: CP071, PTC, that's over.
0: Sorry to bother you guys, they're just going to want to know, are you guys heading north or south of... Appreciate that. Sorry about you guys.

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I didn't know if they'd made it out there yet to fix it, but I'll let them know that it's still flashing. Thank you.

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1: You see 9350,
0: 9350, 180-28,
1: train. CP
0: 9350, go ahead.
1: Yes, sir, trying to start FTO here. That's unavailable. Message here says internal communication issues.
0: Now, are you also seeing a yellow light on that HPAP? Over.
1: Yep, that's right.
0: Alright, I'll get you noted down here. Initials AH. Alpha Hotel, no trip optimizer today. Over.
1: Alpha Hotel, no trip optimizer. Thank you, sir.
0: Welcome. Have a great day. Be safe out there. PD says go.

0: via 6591, not a key train. Are you dimensional, over?
1: CB 9315 south, departing Indiana. First restriction, Marbles, 13-1.

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0: 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Sector 12, stop 43, over.
2: Go ahead, send the S4D to Intermetric, one of these clinics is east west. 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

Got you a van ordered up to take you from Greenwood out to Hillside Best Western for 5:15 with a couple hours of assist there at Greenwood. Over. I appreciate the heads up. You guys need anything else? Over. Doubles. NSF DS 48 out.

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0: Copy, advance at 4443 East 1, clear on track 1330 Flash 4-2-2-2-CCP, 1896-15CCP, 7205, and 0325 and 0325 is out. Fire, go.
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0: Correct, I'm ready for you. Just take the signal in. That's correct. UP 1825, Commissioner Meg. Multiple changes of direction there within New Boswell. No problem, I appreciate it. Drop down. Just driving the street, Lando.
1: I'll head over.
0: Understand work CC 2312 for Delta Track 5000500 at 3320332 DCE at all circles.
1: No problem. So I'll just call on dispatcher. I'll head over.
0: Okay, just straight back north as soon as this 180 gets by you.
1: Okay.
0: Get you north then before I let you in. Number 180, I can fly if you get through there. I'll reach out to you if you're ready. 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

DNSF, DS-48 calling the DNSF, 7268, over. Stand order has been accepted, ETA to Greenwood, 515, over. DNSF, DS-48, over.

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Yardım. Everything marked for 7 went to 4, and then we're swinging 7 on top of 4 after. I like it. Alright, you're doubling 12 to 9 posted. Thank you.

Hey, are you in a position where I can get you a track list of this? 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

0: Zero was closing on the point. What's he done?
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Go ahead, over. 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
1: There's a worker that's going to clear up on the glucose, so it won't take them but a little bit to clear up. 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

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Two East Main Strike 2, you guys ready to copy? Charge 4B 6953-6953, Marceline sub 241.3-234.3 Main Strike 2. Wolf at this time gets the BNSF 4262 East permission to enter limits, proceed maximum authorized speed. Got authority by the red flag 241.3 without stopping, men and equipment clear 2 at this time, guys.

0: Repeat, dispatcher 12, over. No, not meeting anybody that choose the, they pull you up to Ashton behind the MMTYC, but T3's not ready yet, so probably pick somewhere that's not blocking a bunch of crossings, over. Please.
1: That's all correct. You holler at the yard yet, over? Alright, cover that. Best luck. KSF, DS40, get out.

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1: Go BNSF 775. Pullman charge for me, 6963, 6953. Parcel lane sub 41.3, 234.3. Main track 2, what was assigned to get the BNSF 775 permission to enter a limit from T3 at the maximum authorized speed. Got authority by the red flag, locate them off on 241.3 without stopping. Men and equipment are clear for your ride at this time, guys.

0: Charlie, is your pumper testing to enable AS8 stop?
1: No indication of it. 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

dispatch 12, over. 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Corridor is working on it. I'll wait, none, just a couple minutes.

Frankfurt and eastbound Frank Holland. Seven, let me talk to a couple guys and get right back with you, sir. Hells, this is Foreman Walsh, got that eastbound column, main track 167, 67 east main one there, sir.

个曹阿斯尼的时候，那个 talking to you about your offer and why he's very appreciative of it, he did deny it. So we're just going to go and tie down your Giants 296 and jump in the van over.Thank you, Dan. That's really special.

0: All good. 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I'll have some as soon as the one out there. Let's check it out. Over.
1: Let me see what we got in the lead. 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

0: Yeah, I guess just throw it to the lead for now.
1: That's 12, over.

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Clinton's a little congested right now, but we'll make it work. Go ahead. Go ahead and bring it down to the pad. I'll give you a call on. This is open, so there is someone sitting at the pad, but it shouldn't be a very long open. We'll get you moving as soon as they close.

68 Cabot Drive. Hey, you talk to your dispatcher as soon as he winds you up. I'll get your signal out of there. I'm ready for you.

Patrick has really done billions. Now he can pull in on one chart and stay clear of the north end still, and I can see 180 and up.

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0: 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Intercept the police special.
1: Whitetail 43, UP-1825, I'll clear the main track, mile post 158.82 at 457-0457, DCE, is that all critical?
0: That's all correct, thank you.
1: Thank you, you guys have a good rest of the morning, though.

This is Cypher 12, over. Go ahead, over.

CCS 5859 headed south, not a key train, not dimensional, over. Clinton's a little busy right now, so you'll probably see 2 east and then signal indication. I would hold up before Deer Creek and we can give you a call when we're ready to take you over.

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1: Yeah, go ahead.
0: All right, come on in. Come in for 7 track, cut off, get tied on to 16. Air test, drag it off, I'll get you away, Bill.
1: Get over up to 7, air test 16, over.
0: Yeah, air test 16, I'll get you waybills, we'll take it up to left out.
1: Alright, are we leaving these cars that we brought from Muscatine on 7?
0: Yeah, just leave them on 7, over.
1: Alright.

0: 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BNSF, DS 48, calling the BNSF, 4443, over.
1: 2-3-3-2, thank you. 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

Okay, sounds good. Just hadn't seen a CNH in a while. I couldn't remember if you guys had to be qualified or not. I'll give everybody a holler that you're coming over. CS 48 out.

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Over. 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

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Dispatcher. So, first call on dispatcher.

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0: Six
1: 431, are you okay, train or dimensional over?
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Correct. 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

0: you see the 5 of 12, over. 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Over. 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
1: Alright,
0: problem. 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

0: Southwest is less than 25 mile an hour. 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One thing to go down.
1: All right, line 6 over there, Roger.

0: Skyliner State Dispatcher, answering off Davenport Radio, over. Skyliner State 703, permission to occupy Rock Island, over. Correct, CRSI, Iowa City, about 5,200 feet, over.
1: Back, yeah, I'm done.

9 dispatch, Gary Bird radio. About to on ready to roll up. Alright, give me a favor, clear up the guy, I got one right behind you, he's gonna drop the all in behind him.

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I mean, but if you want to pull down the 5th Street, I can send try to get the crew out to train it out with you. I don't know when I'll be able to move that crew, though. 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

0: 12 over. 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Well, this has been on a bunch of things not working out here, but pull down to fifth. I'll get the crew out there. If I move you up the pad, I'll give you a call back.
1: Islander State 506 West, go ahead, over.
2: Yeah, just to let you know, the north gate at Chicago Street

at milepost 158.62158.62, the north gate did not go down. Is that correct, over?

The Iowa Interstate 506 West has permission. Silvis Yard, over. Thank you. Dispatch out.

0: I mean, there's a train ahead. Probably going to be following them, at least as far as Earlville. Haven't got word how far you're going to be able to make it stay over.
1: Over.
2: Iowa State 7-3, got Jaguar 1388 clear.
1: I have track warrant 1388 displayed, over.
2: RCA 703, clear for track warrant number 1388, 1388, box 4, we're seeing Garland, Rock Island. Mile 211 on the main track, all switches handled, light lock check normal, over.
1: Iowa Interstate 703, reporting clear on track warrant 1388, 1388, between yard limit Rock Island and mile post 211 at 610-0610 hours. All main track switches handled within these limits are line locked and checked in the normal position. Is that correct? Over.
2: That's all correct, and the Iowa Interstate 703 needs permission for headroom. BNSF industrial track at 442 Rock Island, over.

0: Mission, the BNSF Industrial Track, 44th Street, Rock Island, Headroom. Over.
1: 703, F Mission for Headroom on the BNSF Industrial Track at 44th Street, Rock Island. Over.
0: That is all correct. Over.
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2: All right, come on down, signal location westbound.
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I've got passport number 1398-1398, June 29, 2026, Iowa Interstate, IASIS-508-508, East EAST, on the Iowa City Subdivision. 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Proceed from Mapos 224, MP224, 2-yard limit, YL, Rock Island, on the main track. Passport number 1398 has two boxes marked, 1 and 2, over.

0: 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Dispatcher end, day 8, over.
1: Local 3's a little congested. We're going to get the 310 around. It'll probably move you up towards Natchez.

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0: You're the only ones out there. 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
2: Have a good day, guys. 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
2: 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Over. 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

0: quickly.
1: I guess you're going into Hillsville for a while until they make a decision on if they're going to tie it down or not, so do not tie it down at Hillsville just yet. I ordered you a van to get it started that way just in case, but my relief will let you know to tie it down or not.
0: That's the P5672 West, over. Is this the outbound, over? Alright, probably after the 1 East, hopefully I have a route for you.

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1: Hi, Warner State, 506 West, ready to clear 1393, over.
0: I have track warrant 1393 displayed, over.
1: I want to say 506 West reporting clear, track warrant 1393-1393. Between milepost 95 and yard limit Silvis, all main track switches handles within these limits are line lock checked in the normal position, over.
0: I want to say 506 West reporting clear on track warrant 1393-1393 between milepost 95 and yard limit Silvis at 628-0628 hours. All main track switches handled within these limits are line locked and checked in the normal position. Is that correct, over?
1: Officer X 628-0628, over.
2: Get some paperwork today, over. Should qualify, need paperwork, I'll let them know. NSF, CS 48 out.

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Highball, over.

0: Busy this morning. People want to get in and out of here. No idea.
1: 703, can I cross over, sir?
0: I'm center, guys, if you guys can get through there.
1: Thank you.
0: Sure.

0: end, there's like four or five trucks here. 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I think he's clear. I'll double check on the other side.
1: We've got a tie gang here with some loading machines.
0: Well, he's clear whenever you're ready.

Colonel Will, there's another guy going in front of me now. Again.

I've got track warrant number 14021402, June 29, 2026, to Iowa Interstate IA IS McGraw on the Iowa City Subdivision. Checkbox 4, SOUR, works between milepost 214 and D214, and milepost 208 and D208 on the main track. Checkbox 6, SIX. Do not follow limits ahead of the Iowa Interstate IS 508-508-DMSC, DIGHT, Joint Authority between Milepost 214 and D214 and Milepost 208 and D208. Track warrant number 1402, has 3 boxes marked 4, 6, and 8. Over.

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1: Checkpoint 1402 to Iona Street, McGraw is okay at 645, 06, 45 hours. Dispatcher NJH, over. That is correct, and we'll get that location on the Iona Street, 508. Iona State, dispatch to Iona State, 508 East, over.

0: Hi, Winnerson. 508E is all by milepost 208-808 as of 6:46:06:46 hours. Is that correct, over? Did you copy that, over?
1: Yep.
2: Okay. I'll talk to these guys, see if we can get down to the advanced curve.

0: Buckley, was it the 424 on the yard now? Yeah, we're up here at Old Two. I'd like to come out and get on the advanced track, go down to West Barstow, if we'll be out of your guys' way.
1: We're probably about 8 car lengths, 10 car lengths to where they're going to be coming out.
0: Okay, this will be going.
2: Yeah, okay, for you. Come on out. Do your thing.
0: All right, yep, we'll be down, way down by the West Park, so once you come out of Old Two, so we should expect you guys aren't coming this way. Thank you.
2: All right, thanks.
0: They're not coming up this far. I'll get us lined out. We'll go stage down there on the advanced track. By the siding.

0: recommended speed 40 mph, trim levels 80 and levels 86. Over.
1: Lock, so hopefully we're good.
2: Like I said, I couldn't tell if it was just the weeds, but it looked like something was hanging low. I just wanted to make sure.
1: Yeah.

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I didn't look at your location. You physically walked back to that second unit. You can't tell if there's any fuel in there at all, or has it seemed empty. I'm being told that it's got 800 gallons in it, but it seems like those units started together. 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
1: Okay, Jason, just say you'd be the fastest one at this point, but let me know.

0: Josh. 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
1: Yeah, it just needs to be moved west. I guess the end of it's in a little bit of a curve where they can't get this pulsing car down over.

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1: Dispatch, Venus at 3013, looking to run 17th Street, Rock Island, to Rock Island Yard. I got to do a quick move there and just move a train just a little bit in the yard there. I guess it'd just be the 44th Street.

0: The BNSF 3013 has permission the BNSF industrial track from 17th Street Rock Island to 44th Street Rock Island, working with the Iowa Interstate 703-703, who has permission 44th Street Rock Island headroom, and working with, and permission Rock Island Yard, working with the same Iowa Interstate 703 at 658-0658 hours, over.
1: Right, to understand, BNSF 3013 has permission to run east or west, or east, sorry, at 17th Street Rock Island and being industrial track, 244th Street Rock Island. Working with the 703, which has got a headroom at 44th Street Rock Island Yard, and also permission into Rock Island Yard working with that Iowa Interstate 703, over.
0: That is all correct, over.
1: Roger, all correct, thank you. Hey, come in, Josh. Yeah, we'll run down there real quick and move that. Oh, I didn't hear you. Cease all that, over, if we need to move it westbound. Josh, yes, it's got a motor on it. My engineer said he could walk over to it and then he can just move it up. Yeah, we'll just do it that way.

0: KNI dispatcher, 7823 east, over.
1: 7823 east, bud.
0: Good morning. Well, I've got the chance, I'm going to move you to Alpha to hold, over. Yeah, until the advance gets cleared off. They've got that outbound called for 9:30, and then we'll put you on the advance.
1: Okay, I'll wait in advance, so
0: take the
1: call back.
0: Sorry, what was that?
1: Saying they got
0: him,
1: saying you guys got
0: him
1: called.
0: Roger.

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I can pull that down.

0: 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Hours of service restriction, 5 cents per stop.
1: You have permission eastbound on the DNS of Industrial 244 Street, Rock Island, 7th Street, East Moline. Working with the Island State 703, who has headroom at 44th Street, Rock Island. And the BNSF 3013, who has 17th Rock Island to 44th Street, Rock Island. You'll also be working with the BNSF Finley, who says he's working between 16th and 17th Street, Moline, with E-Rails down. And you have permission to fill the shared limits, working with the Island State 506, over.

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1: You're going to ride all the way over 19? Okay.
2: Man, you are 10 of 4 of
1: them. Clear on the ground, Frank.
2: 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Yard, channel 4, over.
3: Nahant Yard, over.
2: Yeah, 576 coming through Bandorf, looking for landing instructions.
3: Todd 76, what's your footage, over?
2: 7,300 feet, down to 45 minutes or so to work.
3: Mainline in all the way down to Utah. KD's coming on duty now, West Dav. RC's on duty in Nahant. You can take it all the way to Utah, over.
2: I don't think we got that much time. What time's our outbound on?

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1: I say we have about 45 minutes left, so that'd be 08, over.
0: Okay, and you don't think you can make it to Utah?
1: About 10 miles going through the yard, so I'm guessing probably not. I still got to talk to the foreman in Form B.
0: All right, we'll see where you are once you hit Wapello.

CB 7460 South, Foreman Beard, over. Yeah, CP 7460 South, we can get talked through your limits. Ready to copy, over. Charge the track bulletin number E-Echo 7425, 7425, between milepost 191.0, MP191.0, milepost 193.0, MP193.0, Davenport sub gets CP 7460, 7460 South, SDUTH, permission limits without stopping at the red board at milepost 191.0, maximum authorized speed, all men and equipment are in the clear, over. All correct on the repeat, see in a few seconds.

0: up, red zone.
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0: this way, leaving the Hillsdale siding, and then we should be able to travel. They got the window up there already.
1: BNSF detector. Milepost 5.2.0. 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Repeat, no defects. Total axle 5.38 out.
2: I copied that, bud.
3: How's it look to do that? I don't see nothing on the computer. So.
4: Yeah, I just have B and Clinton at some point yet here, but they're not even logged in yet. So, yeah, I'd say you got an hour and a half at least there. Over.
3: All right, can I go ahead and get some blocks on both them switches then, or I'll just ask for it in the comments there?
4: Yeah, I already put them on there. I know your Form B doesn't start till 8, but I was going through paperwork this morning, and I've got your two switch blocks applied to LeClaire already there for your Form B, and yeah, that'll work for your time as well.
3: All right, sounds good to me. Thanks, sir.

right now at the east end of Rock Island. 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I was going to let them know it was okay for them to take the switch from us. Have a good day.

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0: 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Permission, that's the Illinois side, over.
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0: Ah, you're good.
2: ER 576, you're outbound, need any supplies, over.
1: They shouldn't, they have almost full case of water, everything else is good.
2: Alright, no supplies for the outbound.
1: Was that, I didn't hear that over the horn.

two authorities. One of them, Jake's up there. I'll read that off in a minute. But the first one I'll read off is the sighting here at Barstow, 359-8, the Buckley. On the sighting between the west sighting switch Barstow switch no and the east sighting switch Barstow switch no, that's joint till 8 o'clock. Second one is 359-7. That's Worley on the main track between the east sighting switch Fenton switch no and the west sighting switch Hillsdale switch no, that's joint until 12 o'clock. Take a minute to come through. I don't have great service here.

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1: That's correct.
2: And a 576 come by on

0: Are you okay, Tom?
1: Not yet. I told him I'd give him a holler when we get up so close to Tyson, and because he might be doing some testing on the east a little bit.
0: Oh, okay.
1: He just sent it to me, though. He wanted to know where you're at and when we were doing something.
2: Foreman O'Neill to Matt Wilcox, over.

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0: The BNSF 3013 is reporting clear of the BNSF industrial track from 17th Street, Rock Island to 44th Street, Rock Island, and reporting clear of the Rock Island Yard. Is that correct, over?
1: That is all correct.
0: Thank you. Dispatch out.
1: Roger that. Have a great day out. Roger that. Thank you.

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1: Interstate 508 East, like report clear, track warrant, 1390.
0: I have track warrant 1398 displayed, over.
1: I understand 508 East, reporting clear on track one number 1398. Got a Fox 2 between the Mopo 224 and the yards in the lockout. Reporting clear at this time.
0: I understand 508 East, reporting clear on track warrant 1398-1398 between milepost 224 and yard limit Rock Island at 7:37 hours. All main track switches handled within these limits are line blocked and checked in the normal position. Is that correct, over?
1: That is all correct, over.
0: Thank you. Dispatch out.
2: Okay, I sent out 359-9, Buckley. It's on the main track between the eastbound control signal west siding switch Hillsdale switch, yes, and the westbound control signal west siding switch Barstow switch, yes, joint plate 45. I'm here, Rob. Switches line for you to get on the main whenever you get the authority.

0: Yard 576. Are you yelling for RC there, over? They're in clear. You got to be able to make it down to Wapello, and I had that cab there with the outbound, over.
1: Wapello, are you talking? We don't have switches. We got to play the old name.
0: Okay, just let me know. I'm going to put him in a cab and tell him to go to Wapello, and what happens, happens, over. Now, I'll tell them to look at those switches at the bridge once they get down there for you.

0: I didn't realize you guys jumped in the cab. I like it. I appreciate it, fellas. Dispatch, being Rock, I'd like to verify TGBO when you're ready. Over.
1: Ready, over.
0: Yeah, I got TGBO number 157-2112 to the being Rock, over.
1: 5-7-2-1-1-2, okay, 742-0742 TAS.
0: I do understand TGBO number 157-2112 to being Rock's okay to 742-0742 TAS.
1: Tracker.
0: Roger, we got light power. We got about 15 minutes worth of work at Mark Sullivan and about 15-25 minutes there at Pleasant Valley. Let me get stuck in on 1-8-10. Over.
1: Okay, what's your leader there?
0: It's a BNSF 3013-3013, over.
2: Well, he's at Abingdon now, so there's really nowhere for you to go with all the trains tied down in front of you.
1: 3013, you said him?
0: That is correct, sir.
1: Alright, come on, I'm ready.
0: Roger. Yard him.

I would say 508 to BNSF Finley.

0: Alright, let me get you guys in clear, and I'll get these derails down and get right back to you.
1: Alright, roger that.
0: Be a rock man, yard, over.
1: Finally went through on my end, so I'm like,

0: 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Over.
1: BNSF Foreman Davis, dispatcher. Over.
0: BNSF Foreman Davis, go ahead. Over.
1: 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Over.
2: 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That's the monthly on an A-track. 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West siding to the Hillsdale, 50X. And the westbound control signal. West siding to the Barstow, 50X. Joint
3: flight 45. Pleasure being Rock. I just talked to him. He'll get to the air.
0: Island to 7th Street, East Moline, and DI 108 703 with a 44th Street Rock Island headroom move. And permission Rock Island Yard working again with that Island State 703 and that Island State 508. Over.
1: Okay, I understand. Foreman Davis has permission on the BNSF Industrial Track, 44th Street Rock Island. 217th Street, Rock Island, working with the Iowa Interstate 508 and the Iowa Interstate 703. Also have permission, Rock Island Yard, working with that same 703 and the Iowa Interstate 508. Is that correct, over?
0: That is all correct, over.
1: Roger, I got to move some machines from the middle yard here in Rock Island to our yard in Rock Island, and then we'll be out of your way. Thank you.
0: Thank you. Dispatch out.
4: So what'll happen is, like always, for somebody anyway, get stuck at zeroing. That'll be you for all the Amtrak action, and then more than likely you'll tie down first out of Bristol.

0: Davis, this is the train master, over. Foreman Davis, you copy this radio?
1: Rock Island Yard.
2: Yeah, we're right here. On
1: the... Okay, you guys still making switching moves? You guys going to be going east?
2: We're, as soon as we get the switch, we're going through. It looks like the 703 is down there on 7th Drive towards the east over.
1: Okay, thank you.
0: Foreman Davis, you copy this radio?
3: Roger, ready, copy. Roger, understand, BNSF 3013 North, that's permission to perform DE Echo. 7425, 7425, between milepost 191.0 to 193.0.4 sub. Foreman Beer gives BNSF 3013 okay to pass red flag located 193.0 without stopping maximum authorized speed. Many equipment aren't clear at this time. Over.
2: 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Thank you.

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0: BNSF 3100-3100. You have permission on the BNSF Industrial Track from 7th Street East Moline to 17th Street Rock Island. That will be after the arrival of the island shape 508-508 at 7th Street East Moline. BNSF Finley is there at Moline between 16th and 17th Street with derails down. And I've got the island shape 703 with a header removed at 44th Street Rock Island. And BNSF Foreman Davis running 44th Street Rock Island to 17th Street Rock Island. And you have permission, Rock Island Yard Limits, working with the Iowa Interstate 703. And BNSF Foreman Davis. Over.
1: Roger, BNSF 3100 has permission to run the industrial track, 7th Street East Moline, 17th Street Rock Island, after the arrival of the Iowa Interstate 508 at 7th Street. And working with BNSF Finley between 16th and 17th Street. And Iowa Interstate 703 has headroom at 44th Street. And got permission Rock Island Yard working with Foreman BNSF Davis. He's working between 44th and 17th. Got Iowa Interstate 703. There at Rock Island. Over.
0: That is all correct. Over.
1: All correct. Thank you.
0: Thank you. Dispatch out.
2: Hello, Sean.
1: Go ahead.
2: We're just leaving Rock Island in your direction.
1: Bye. Will you let me know when you get a little bit closer to 7?
2: Will do.
1: All right. Thank you.

southeast. Climb 15 from southeast.

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Over. Yeah, there's no MIC at Clinton. So what's going on again?

Which unit is that? Alternate health ticket. 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Yeah, if you want to try to get back there and check it out at Clinton, maybe if you can grab the vehicle and check it out when you stop there at the pad or something. But I don't think we have any MIDs over.

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guys. Copy. 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Okay. 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I suspect this thing has run out of fuel because there is, I can't get any fuel readings on it at all, over. Down for low fuel pressure, and then I try to pull a download on it. There's nothing there, so the fuel pump monitor is not working on it. 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Over. Check back with you. I'll just leave the monitor the tower there. Over. 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

0: Rob, John.
1: Go ahead.
0: We got permission of the working limits, 805. I told them we will stay around that curve east of that furthest east crossing area.
1: Copy. Permission in at 805.
0: Yeah, but it's stay back pretty far, I guess, until they're ready for it.
1: Copy.

0: Mainline Excavator.
1: Go for Mainline Excavator.
0: Yeah, don't worry about anything there by that frog. Go out a little bit further. We're going to be stuffing ties there here pretty soon.
1: I'm probably 30, 40 ties from the frog.
0: All right, as long as that other excavator's got room. So.
1: All right, copy that.
0: Midwest Welders, over. All right, over.
2: I'm off the track.
0: Off track, all right.
1: Response, 807, sorry.

0: for?
1: Midwest Welders. I got stuff going on here, and we got trucks coming in and out. Can't be blocking it.
0: No, we're going to go north and crash that on over.
2: All right, signal indication.
3: Okay,

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1: Crescent Bridge, over.
0: I need to get all my machines past 17th Street into the Rock Island Yard, over.
1: Roger, Foreman Davis, okay, 17th Street, you got to see 17th Street, Bridge Sickle, over side of it.
0: I understand Foreman Davis has permission 17th Street to the bridge signal on the Illinois side, over.

0: to Mainline, over.
1: Go for Mainline.
0: Yeah, you want to high rail down there and see where he dumped that rock. It's down by the south switch. You'll see it on your, it's on the river side. Just make sure it's clear of any trains coming through there.
1: 10-4, I'll run down there and check it out.
0: Yeah, even if you just can push it back with your turret there.
1: Yep, will do. I'll let you know.
0: All right, thank you, sir.
2: Department of
1: Air, Christian, okay? No, Christian. Air, Christian.

0: Gracias.
1: Yeah, good roll by over at Utah, over.
2: Bye bye, you at Utah. I appreciate your curiosity. Take care of that.
1: Yep, have a good one. Thank you, and dinner out.

0: 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Gas two.
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0: One, alright. You going down the east end?
1: Let me see where the 0600 is at. Stand by.

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2: Landover.

0: 424, Foreman Davis, over.
1: Hey, John, I have a tie gang sitting on the east end of the lower yard here in Rock Island. You're not going to get through for a little while.
0: All right, we're not going to be able to get through for a while.
1: That is correct. Once they all get into the yard, I get through, but they're kind of ramping up getting started, so it might take a little bit.
0: All righty.

0: All right. 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
1: I'll find a different spot.
2: Dropping some rocks and we're going to get too ahead of ourselves.
1: Copy that.

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0: One car.

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1: Matt, you have
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1: Head for Bowen after one.

clear right now. All right. I'm going to hop down. Trace is going to be up here, so let him know if you need anything.

0: Tim, mainline to Tim. Is there another spot you're wanting us to do?
1: There's no more here, so I didn't know if you wanted us to move on or stay here.

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7460, 7460, 7460, 7460, 7460, 7460, 7460, 7460, 7460, 7460, 7460, 7460, 7460, 7460, 7460, 7460, 7460, 7460, 7460, 7460, 7460, 7460, 7460, 7460, 7460, 7460, 7460, 7460, 7460, 7460, 7460,

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1: NSF 3013, permission to change direction, limits authority 855-055 TAS. So.
2: 3013, permission to change direction, TAS.
1: Correct.
2: How's the traffic looking, over?
1: What are you asking for there?
2: Keep 187 open. I'll be in there.
1: Yeah, that'd be fine.
2: Good buddy, thank you.

0: stop.
1: Yes, sir.
0: Zero for short.

0: 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SLPV, line of lock normal.
1: 58 north, sir. 5 conductor 7.

0: that 3100 to Foreman Finley, over.
1: Zero, RCD, your train symbol, over.
0: There, over. Right, how far out you guys? I got derails that you come up west. On 17th Street, how close are you to that?
2: We're just going by the west end of the siding, over.
0: All right, I'll get these guys in the clear, get the derails down, give you a call right back.
2: All right, standing by, over.

5500. Just want to understand, your DP is out of fuel and dead. Is that correct, over? Do you know how approximately how long it's been down like that, over? Shut down?

0: I understand when the Iowa crew came to a stop, probably about an hour now over.
1: We got three. He's at his Princeton Main Street. I'll get that turned in too. I don't know if they've got a box one or two or anything on that or not, but I'll send it in and do this.

0: UP-5500, you don't plan on refueling that locomotive at Nelson, over.
1: To the train side down and maintenance, really the furthest I can bring you ahead of the next, well, the westbound Amtrak is probably East 20. I mean, that guy that just went by on Main 2, he's out there for probably 2 hours, so I figure your train's smaller, you can easily sit there and wait between the switch and the Kewanee, correct? Correct.
0: Roger that, understood. We'll get back to you. Hold tight. Over.
1: They claim they're going to work this train in today. I thought that was trying to clear out Saminac to put this there, because, I mean, I still got yesterday's Gallon SI second out at Saminac. But they say they're going to make it, or take it, supposedly, so I want to try to work it that way. I mean, I could bring you to Buda, except there's a guy working on, you know, I could bring you main one at Buda, but there's maintenance on it till 10:30, so I think you'd end up getting stuck there longer. So, yeah, we'll just slide in here between East and West Kewanee, get the 381 by, and then try to make our way through this gauntlet.
0: 5500, over. Yeah, it sounds like we're going to try and have you make it towards Nelson there, and you're either going to have to stop, stay by, disregard that, over. Yeah, 5500, there's only two things here. We're either going to have to get fuel on board there, so that DP order has to be set out, over. Alright, thank you, UP-5500. OPCC out.
2: Alright, what's that? What's that, BNSF? All main equipment aren't cleared, derails are in the dirt, clear potato.
3: Roger, okay, first come on through, derails are in the dirt, everybody's in the clear. Alright, thank you.
2: Absolutely, Joe.

550, over. I understand if anyone talked to you or any guys don't know what to do here. Alright, if you set it out, how are you for power? Do you need it?

trailer that you can't put it on the head end, even with it, just the trailing type would be too much. Yeah, I was wondering if you somehow got the head end and fueled it without dragging it, if we could fuel it in Nelson, but that probably wouldn't be an option.

0: that rocket, Ricky 10.
1: It's behind me. It's kind of in an area that's going to be interesting for you to get to.

0: Twice the Dutchess does.
1: Yeah, you can just find you a spot and start creeping.
2: How about I work in front of you and not behind you?
1: That's fine. I'll scoot back. You can have this spot up here.
2: 10-4.

0: ETR K70, so your EOT is on the way up to the cab, over.
1: Hey, we got a copy.
2: Yes, sir.
1: I was wondering if you could run me back to my trip pickup so I could get some fuel down here just in case. I might need some. I'm on half a tank.
2: We'll run it for now. I do have a train coming here pretty soon, so we'll do what we can do, and then I'll get you back. Cause I got to go all the way up around when I come back over here.
1: Sounds good. Appreciate it, my man.
2: Three-quarters of a mile down the track, and you got to go about 9 miles to get to it.
1: Yard, over.
3: All right, 261, you get permission to the yard. Cross over at Utah to the south, come up to the bridge. When you get up to the bridge, come off with your power, that second unit, the KCSM 4571, it's going to need fuel. The roundhouse will be waiting on you when you get up there. Over.
4: Yeah, 280, let's go.
3: Yeah, that's all correct. Weren't your head car out of Muscatine? Over.

0: 4 to Foreman Davis.
1: Nine. That was loaded dangerous?
2: Yeah, still good for 12, those two.
1: We didn't have buffers on that? Oh, it's class 9?
2: Oh, 6, class
3: 3.
1: Oh. Talk about that when you get back to the office.
4: Jarvis KCS 4839. What time did you call the UP for a license officer initially?
5: Roger, you're all in the clear, okay, first, east, west. All right, thanks.
6: I'm coming up.
7: This is your man, Bobby.
4: That's the Foreman Davis. So, yeah, I heard that you are all clear for that.
8: That is the for all of us. Rock out, sorry.
4: Roger, Foreman Davis, we're pretty clear, thanks for speaking, rock out.
2: Clint, over.
4: Yeah, you're okay up to the signal on the side. You will be waiting for one. All
2: right, Roger, okay up to the signal. Be waiting on one. Over.
9: If he says there's a train coming, we'll do like four each, and then we'll fill them in.

0: How are we doing?
1: Morning, folks. Can you hear me?

0: press 1.
1: Got a semi on the crossing in front of me, it might be a minute.

0: Investigative Service, Tim O'Neill.
1: Go ahead, over.
0: Southbound with lights at Fish Street, sir.
2: All right, copy that. Get my guys buttoning up. I'll get the clear.
0: All right, yeah, just shoot me a message when you're done shunting there. That way I don't drop a signal on them or anything like that. So.
1: Yep, understood.
0: Thank you, Investigative Service.
2: May 9, you copy that. That train got the light across Fish Street. Clinton, he's coming our way, so just button up what we got there.
3: Yep, will do.
2: Did you hear that there, Matt?
4: Yeah, we got it.
3: Oh, we're trying.
2: All right, copy that. Just let me know when you guys are cleared up there.
4: Thanks, bye-bye.

0: Yeah, we're all off track in the clear. You can run that drain over.
1: You guys down with Lewis, and I'll show you guys off track in the clear. 941.

0: Yeah, we also tracking the clip.
1: I'm tracking the clip.
2: Yeah, there is a track window west of West Hillsdale until noon. If you want to take your time getting up there, we won't be able to get by West Hillsdale before then. Over.
3: This is this, but it's the same damn railroad tracks that are running all the way through.

0: Are we good?
1: Okay, Miller, over. East over 2 hours, over.
2: Rock to finish up there, or just want to do this other one down here? Back out.
0: We just finished up what we just opened up, but that big spot, we're going to need more rock.
2: Yeah, well, let's use what we got here. We'll use it on that spot right in front of you right there. That's pretty bad.
0: Copy that.
2: A little sway back in the rail there.
3: West WEST, EIT, D, 2 authority.

0: main line is set off and in the clear.
1: Main line's off the track in clear, 948.
0: Copy that, 948. I don't know where to park, but I'm not going to be in the way, but I'll move if they need me to move.
2: Dispatch to the Island State 707 West, over.
3: 707 West, off by empty mouth 158-158.
2: The Island State 707 West is all by mile post 158-158 at 949 hours, 0949. Is that all correct, over? All correct, thank you, dispatch out.
4: BSF Farmer Davis, dispatcher, over.
2: Island State Harris, over.
5: Bus, over.

0: say dispatch answering Silvis radio, over. A couple people talked. I heard the hour say 152 first, over.
1: If the South Atlanta crew hollered, I'll let them go ahead first.
0: Did the South Atlanta crew holler, over? I'm going to say 508, clearing the permission Rock Island Yard limits from the BNSF and Ghost Track eastbound at 7th Street East Moline at 950 hours, 0950. Is that all correct? Over.
2: All correct.

0: Acknowledge to be number 50144, address to the CRSI-28. We're going to change that designation to read BICR-28. Okay, at 9:51 hours, 0951, dispatcher NJH, over.
1: B50144,
0: that is all correct, over.
1: All correct, like this is westbound, 50144.

0: Lastly, I have BNSF Finley working between 16th and 17th Street Moline with derails down there. And you have permission, Rock Island Yard Limits and Rock Island Yard working with BNSF Foreman Davis and the BNSF 3100. Over. That is all correct. Over.
1: All correct. Motors line up 506, 514, 517. We have 7 loads, 80 empty. Tonnage is 3780. Length 5464.
0: Good copy on the markup. Over.
1: Good cap on the markup. Thank you. 506.
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0: R-State 152, go ahead, over.
2: Gonna get permission, Silvis Yard, westbound with BNSF Industrial, 7th Street East Moline, 44th Street Rock Island, and Rock Island Yard following that 506, please, over.
0: Iowa State 152, you have permission, Silvis Yard Limits, and Silvis Yard working with an Iowa State 508 and an Iowa State 506. Your permission to travel westbound on the BNSF Industrial from 7th Street East Moline to 44th Street Rock Island. You'll be following westbound that Iowa Interstate 506, who is following the BNSF 3100. I have BNSF Foreman Davis working between 44th Street Rock Island and 17th Street Rock Island. And lastly, a BNSF Finley working between 16th and 17th Street Moline with derails down there. And you have permission Rock Island Yard Limits and Rock Island Yard working with BNSF Foreman Davis, the BNSF 3100, and that Iowa Interstate 506. Over.
2: And Iowa State 152 has permission to Silvis Yard. Silvis Yard working with Iowa State 508, Iowa State 506. We have permission westbound BNSF Industrial Track following Iowa State 506. 506 is following the BNSF 3100. Foreman Davis, BNSF Foreman Davis has worked between 44th Street Rock Island and 17th Street Rock Island. And BNSF Foreman Finley, you say, has derail set up between 16th Street Moline and 17th Street Moline. And in Rock Island Yard, we're going to be in BNSF 3100, Iowa State 506, and Foreman Davis, over.
0: That is all correct, over.
2: Great, we appreciate it.
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6: Copy that. Stand by, stand up, man. That's open now,
3: over.
0: I want to say dispatcher re-answering the Davenport radio. There was a lot of traffic on there. Over.
7: All right, BNSF 3100, all clear of the industrial track. 17th Street Rock Island and clear of Rock Island Yard.
0: BNSF 3100 reporting clear of the westbound move on the BNSF industrial track at 17th Street Rock Island and Rock Island Yard limits at 956-0956. Is that correct? Over.
7: That is correct. 956-0956.
0: All correct. Thank you. Dispatch out.
8: I'm 164, 8, without traffic.

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Over.

0: pulling you up five track. You'll chop your Chicago's off in five. It's about 15 of them. And then your switch traffic, you'll set that out to six. That's the head end. And your outbound is going to be on 12. You got eight cars on 12, some cars on, and the rest of it on 9. I got some paperwork here. I'm going to put in the yard cab and send down there to you at the roundhouse over.
1: Yeah, I need to talk to you too. I'm coming up on 7th Street. I'm going to have to talk to you guys.
2: I am all clear. I'm trying to clear up with them now for the last half an hour over.
1: Roger that. Thank you.

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1: Inform DE Echo 7425 between my post 191.0. 193.0. Former Jerry gives DNSF 3013, okay to pass the red flag, located 191.0 without stopping, maximum operating speeds and equipment are clear. Off correct.
0: That is all correct, over. I'm going to say dispatch answering Silvis Radio, over. I'm going to say 152, go ahead, over.
1: Hey, real quick, we need to be 501-650-0900-SISW-29.
0: That GP501-650-0900-SISW-29 is a good GTP, no exceptions, over.
1: Alright, good GTP, no exceptions. All I need is there, big thank you for 152, over.
2: BNSF, former Davis dispatcher, over.
1: Got 13 cars, nothing over 132, like permission, Iowa side, over.
3: I got B and Clinton sending signal to Illinois side, 26 cars right now, over.
1: How's that?
3: I come down to Maine, try to get in the clear down there past the North Lake.
1: Yeah, I guess I could do it that way, or I can... yeah, let's do that.
3: Roger that. I'm still closing the bridge now for him, so it's going to be a couple minutes.
1: You know, I'll just pull past the North Switch, let them go by, back out, and then come up.
3: Roger.

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1: Your turn, David.
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0: yard over.
1: The north Y, stay on that side. That east wind go by, then down and go by.
0: You're saying you're going to be sitting on the main for a minute? Okay, that being Rocky's coming out now. Okay. Yeah, you guys won't be on the south leg, correct?

0: 5-0. 5-6,
1: guys. Hey, we'll be following you guys across, so I'll run you to the

0: drawn with the dots they got. It's the spreadsheet over.
1: That's CNI dispatch, over.
0: 77 westbound, coming up to the west.
1: Westbound, after one, we'll take you next, over.

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0: Yeah, I'd like to verify GTBO number 157-2067, your time, over.
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1: over.
0: Roger, all correct. We got the BNSF 3100 to leave. Ready to come onto your railroad whenever you can handle it.

0: Clinton, I'm just verifying one thing, one move with the yard here. There, once I get clarification on it, I should be able to run you out here. What do you got for work when you get down there?
1: I got to set out 12 cars to the UP, and then the rest to our yard. We got 26 cars.
0: Okay, all right. Give me just a few shakes here. I got southbound coming through command. Plans to get you out to Bettendorf to see them. Just need to make sure the yard can meet a couple of my trains in the yard there. He just got back with me there. I'm ready for you. North, CP193.
1: Roger, BNSF 3100, signal indication, CP193.
0: Correct.
1: Ah, thank you.
2: Turn out to the BN Rock, over.
1: BN Rock.
2: I'm sorry, being clean, guys. Hey, you want me to meet you at Bettendorf to hand you out some Gatorade for your trip? You get a clear up on the south leg of the walk right there, over? Okay, yeah, there's some congestion there on the Y, being Clinton and being Rock trying to pass each other. They said the south leg's all clear, so if you can clear up there, you should be good to go there and talk to the bridge. K-72, you got permission to main line out to the Y, over.
3: Main line authority out to the Y. They're not
2: going to
3: use that south Y.
2: No, he said he didn't need it. I specifically asked him that. He said he won't be on it, but they're on channel 4 if you want to talk to him before you move out the yard. But he did tell me that he did not need the south leg of the Y.

0: you got permission to flag 193 of the Y. K-73 is coming out now to the south leg, over.
1: Roger, being set, got permission to north leg 193. That's K-73 coming out to the south.
0: That's all correct, over.
1: Okay.

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I guess you fixed the dangler. 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

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Thanks, Gerald. Again, we'll talk to you in 1 second.

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0: That's a CP 2312, 312, 12 cars, nothing over 132, so get permission up to the signal. Still for the Iowa side.
1: Roger, 12 cars, nothing over 132. I got the B in Clinton sitting on the north leg now with 26 cars, and B in Rock is out there on the main with 11 cars. Once that B in Clinton goes, B in Rock come up north leg, cross, and we'll get you across. Okay, up South Lake, when you can, clear the north line.

0: westbound, coming 17th Street. All men and equipment are clear. Derails are in dirt. Clear to pursuit. Over.
1: Roger that, men and equipment in the clear,
0: D-Rose
1: down, we're good to go.
0: That is correct.
1: Thank you.
2: Awesome. 152, CNSF Farm and Finley, over.

0: Stanley, Interstate 152, we're going to be following that Iowa Interstate 506 right behind them, seeing if it's okay to come through your working limits. Over.
1: Yes, sir. Derail is currently down. All men and equipment are declared. Clear the field.
0: I understand. Derails are down. All men and equipment are in the clear. It's okay to proceed through your limits. Over.
1: That is correct.
0: Appreciate it. Interstate 152 out.

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0: you know, dispatcher, I mean, sub 60, 80, 90. Qualified, stay to work on this one.
1: Number 6 north.

0: about the distinct government, how much the CCP will make sense for my devices.
1: Forgot to tell you, someone forgot to pay the bill. There's a K-73, over. So since you're ready, at the Y there, okay, after that, Dean Clinton clears up the signal, I was out.

0: 2-3.
1: I guess the bridge has been open. They're going through now, so I probably should have just turned it out.

ER 261 West Ave 3 is yours for headroom, over. AR 870. FYI, 261 divider start working down here in the yard. They'll be using West Ave 3 for headroom, over.

0: at track warrant number 1412-1412, June 29, 2026 to Iowa Interstate IAIS 506-506 West WEST on the Iowa City Subdivision. Checkbox 2, TWO, proceed from yard limit YL Rock Island to milepost 232 MP 232 on the main track. Track warrant number 1412 has one box marked 2. Over.
1: Yes, track warrant number 1412, 1412, today's date, June 29, 2026, to the Iowa Interstate 506, IAIS 506, West WESC, on the Iowa City Subdivision, checkbox 2, Hibio, see from the yard limit YL Rock Island to the milepost 232, MC232, on the main track. Track warrant number 1412 has one box text 2. Over.
0: Track warrant 1412 to Iowa Interstate 506 West is okay at 10:38:10:38 hours. Dispatcher NJH, over.
1: Track warrant number 1412, Iowa Interstate 506 West has an okay time at 10:38:10:38. Dispatcher NJH, over.
0: That is correct, over.
1: All correct on the warrant, over.
0: All correct. Thank you. Dispatch out.
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0: I have track warrant 1405 displayed, over.
3: IAIS 707, 707 West, WSD, collision one, track warrant number 1405, 1405, box, escape from Chicago Junction to YL yard limit, still is main track. Show us all clear those limits, current time, all main lines, which is handled, line lock, check normal.
4: I'm under state 152, Mormon, Finley, over.
2: It's Finley, over.
4: Can you hold on for us?
2: Yeah, stand by.
0: Iowa Interstate 707 West, reporting clear on track warrant 1405 between Chicago Junction and yard limit Silvis at 10:39:10:39 hours. All main track switches handled within these limits are line locked and checked in the normal position. Is that correct, over?
3: Correct, over.
0: All correct. Thank you. Dispatch out.
2: Yeah, there will be. So you guys are all clear of my limits. Am I good to put these zeros back there? You guys got to do a reverse move in here.
4: We're all clear of your limits. It's okay to do your thing. We'll be hollering back at you later on in the day. We'll start to head back from Rock Island.
2: All right, sounds good. Thank you, folks. Have a good day.
4: All right. Yeah, you guys still want out, or did you start something else, though? Alright, what milepost, sir?

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1: We have CP 2312, 312. We'd like to verify CP number 5016.
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0: numbers are being wrong. Being wrong, crossing bridge, over.
1: CP 2312, you have permission to run eastbound on the BNSF Industrial Act from 17th Street, Rock Island, to 7th Street, East Moline. That is the after the arrival of the Islander State 506 and the Islander State 152 at 44th Street, Rock Island. And we've got BNSF Finley working between 16th and 17th Street, Moline, with derails down. And you have permission, Rock Island Yard, working again with that Islander State 152 and the Islander State 506, over.
2: Where was Stanley working there?
1: It's BNSF Finley, and he's between 16th and 17th Street, Moline, over.
2: After the arrival of the Iowa State 506 and the Iowa State 152 at 44th Rock Island, and working with NSF Finley between 16th and 17th, Moline, permission Rock Island Yard, working with Iowa State 152 and the Iowa State 506.
1: That is all correct, over.
2: And all correct.

0: Final 6, over.
1: Charge track bulletin E7453, 7453 between milepost 176.0 and milepost 178.3. Restriction 15.2, stop. Track is main and control siding. Today's date, June 29th, between 0800 1600. Foreman O'Neill gives a KCS, Kansas City Southern, 4893, 4893 south. That's UTH. Permission into these limits, passing the red board at 176.0 without stopping. Maximum authorized speed per TGBOs except for I have a 25.25 when you're ready to copy that.
0: Ready for the 25.
1: It's going to be a 25.25 between at 176.9. 176.9. And all men and equipment are in the clear. Over.
2: Well, Bill. We're getting held by the bridge.
0: Alright, held by the bridge right now. I think I can finish the night.
2: Oh, it's...
0: Roger. Give the KCS 39,000.
2: Correct, the bridge is being rocked.
0: 176.0. Maximum authorized speed except 35 MPH. 176.9.
1: That is all correct. I'll show you at 1048, 1048. Over.
0: Alright, log in. See you at 1048, 1048.
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4: 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Yeah, sorry about that, you know, these engineers nowadays. So we're on 74, okay to proceed. It's tough on the Iowa side. Everybody, thank you.
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0: Fine.
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1: Number again?
0: 740863.
1: All right, yeah, BBTX 740863. Cycle 3.

0: Yes, yes, go ahead.
1: And I'll probably have you put the power. You could probably leave the power in 5. Just cut it away from that junk.

0: be awesome and shut the dumb Chicago down and then lose the power on the west end. I said, or you could be awesome and shove the junk Chicago down and then leave the power on the west end.
1: That's fine. One, Crandick head out, buddy.
0: Crandick east out, east out.
1: East, okay. Very west end, okay.
0: So the Newtons will be west.
1: I'm just making sure we're on the same page.
0: All right, yeah. Crandick on the rear of the west train.

0: time, I can just jump to the other side there.
1: Yeah, let's do that. Good to go then.
0: Alright, here we go.
2: Correct, over.
3: Thank you. Dispatch out.
4: Here we go, Bill.
1: Thanks, guys. Have a good one.

0: that you guys want a case of the zero sugar one, or you want the regular Gatorade?
1: Gotta get them a little bit closer there, sir.
2: Regular 1-0.
0: Now I was going to give you a case, so I know which one you wanted.
2: Yeah, I'm really-

0: around the bend, he's not going to hear you.
1: I gave it one, by the way.

0: question about, what could you do, answer, I wonder if they got that, over.
1: Yeah, just letting you know, police are going to be walking along that fence line there, just taking a look around. I don't think it'll affect anything, police-wise, but, yeah, there's less people out walking around.
0: Okay, alright, copy, I understand the police be walking there along the fence line, we'll keep our eye out for them there, over.
1: Okay, alright, thanks.
0: Thank you.

0: calling me?
1: Yeah,
2: you're the three. All right, clear that red zone. Flag secure, about a half the car.
3: 44th Street, Rock Island. We'll be looking to get through your limits
4: from 16 to 17. All right, let me see you guys in the clear. Derails down.
2: Back to work, are you?
5: Yeah, we can go back. As soon as that train got out of our circuit, we can go back to work. We need to, we'll do this spot right here because we got one at Bettendorf going to be coming north as soon as he gets by him.
2: Copy that.
6: All right, we're fucking along. All right, here we go.

0: have you grab some more Junk Chicago's from National. All the way down until I know I'm waiting to hear back from Marty. So basically, if we do make that move, the west two hoppers need to be moved over. Those are for National, and everything else behind that we'll pull, but I'm not sure about the tank cars yet.
1: Answering you, Davenport Radio, over.
0: You can just put them at the track next to it, and then I know the four East Hoppers are Junk Chicago's. I just don't know if the tank cars are going yet and if they're released.
1: The Islander State 506 is reporting clear of Silvis Yard. Reporting clear of the BNSF Industrial Track from 7th Street East Moline to 44th Street Rock Island. And reporting clear of the Rock Island Yard at 11:13:11:13 hours. Is that correct? Over. I'm ready for that roll-up on track warrant 1412. Over.

0: 506 West, releasing that part of track warrant 1412-1412 between yard limit YL Rock Island and milepost 184 MP 184 at 11:14:11:14 hours. All main track switches handled within these limits are line locked and checked to the normal position. Is that correct? Over. Dispatch out.
1: As form of Finley, all derails are down, all men and equipment are clear to proceed.
2: All right, form of Finley, all derails down, men and equipment is clear. 312.
1: That is correct.

0: Ground 8, Kelly.
1: That's it.

0: 30 norm. All right. The west two hoppers can be set directly over to the track next to it, and everything behind that's junk Chicago. Is that to be pulled? Thank you.
1: All right.

0: 550, over.
1: I moved a lot too. It's like three times in a row that's broken, messed up.

special role with them. F1's phone EP 8522 West, the West 5th Street, on the West, your location, over. Alright, I'm coming.

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1: Yes, 4839.

0: CBS 4839 South. Understand, Foreman Beard, play charge, track velocity, echo 7425-7425. Between milepost 191.0 and milepost 193.0. Give the KCS 4839 South permission to limit south stopping at the red board. 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Should all correct. 52 Nain Yard, Channel 4, over.
1: Yard, over.

0: you get permission to the yard. You have to be coming on the main track. Yeah, KD 70 working in West Dav. Got RC and 261 working down here at Nahant. He's on the industry track and straight out through the yard here. You guys want to cut Concord, you got a good train list on you for your workover?
1: Well, we got Frank.
0: Okay. See what we can do with that. See if we can line up our numbers here. If not, I can get you some paperwork out there to Concord. I'm going to pick you up. You're going to want to come off with that line 90 on my list. It's a NOKL 725141. Over. Yeah, up to and including line 63, it's the CP 355073. And put those cars into Nahant 7, over.
1: There is 25E.
0: Yeah, that car right above it, that Shipix 203772. Up to your head end, all that goes to Nahant 5. Yeah, that's correct. After you do that, you're going to want to take your power to the house, that KCS 1920 engine, you're going to set it out, and you're going to lift a CP 2251 that's going to take the ride all the way to Kansas City. Your outbound track's on track 4. Over.

That's correct. Whenever Rod comes and gets you at Concord, I'll make sure they have a list of track four for you. Over. Yeah, that's all correct. Make sure when you guys have done your work today, come in the office and talk to me so we can have a job brief. Over.

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0: 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Over. 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Thank you.
1: All right. 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

0: Garrett, Tim O'Neill, all clear through there.
1: What was that, over?
0: You guys okay for signals through there, Tim?
1: I got one, one excavator on the track at the north switch there. If I can hold that north switch until I get him in the clear.
0: Okay, all right, I'll hold the north in there. Just let me know this.
2: Excavator's off the track, Sam. We're just waiting for it to update the system.
1: Excavator's off the track.
2: Yeah, he's off the track. It's just got a delay in the system, so...

0: Desiree to the 424. Have you passed through LeClaire yet?
1: No, we haven't yet. Over.
0: Thanks.
2: I didn't get following up on this one, so I was supposed to get what qualifications and paperwork, conductor not qualified, and what else paperwork over. Alright, I'll let them know, thank you. Dispatcher, 5012 East, over.
1: About 12:30 before I'll be able to get to the signal at Fenton. If you want to pace yourself up there, you'll need one at Fenton. Over. Well, that's the plan. I told Galesburg you're dead at 1600. No, there is not anything else ordered.

0: Springfield Dispatch. All my equipment, no longer shunting the track there. Over.
1: Okay, no more shunts. Here we go.
0: What's it look like after him? Those other guys going to be in the yard for a while?
1: 261 and 577 should come out pretty back-to-back there. They say the 261 will be looking to leave when that 252 clears up. So.
0: All right, copy that. I'll keep an eye on this.
2: They're calling 577 over. You are calling 577-0.

backhoe, and then we'll fill them cribs in. He's going to be coming here shortly.

Cena 17, dispatcher 5984 west, over. Maintenance has given up their track authority. Signal indication there, West Hillsdale. We will need one at Benton. He is 10,000 feet. You'll need almost all that siding there, over.

0: moved everything in the computer already. You guys on the west end?
1: Alright, you can break that. You can come over there.
0: I moved everything in the computer already just so you didn't go looking for it.

0: 3100 North, former Kim O'Neill. Over.
1: Let me get my guys in clear there.
0: All right.

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0: Is reporting clear of the BNSF industrial track from 17th Street Rock Island to 7th Street East Moline. And reporting clear of Rock Island Yard at 11:52, 1152 hours. Is that correct, over?
1: That's all correct, over.
0: All correct. Thank you. Dispatch out.
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0: 1453, limit to mile post 176.0 to 178.3, Davenport sub, restrictions rule 15.2 stop. 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Okay, past your red flag 178.3 without stopping, maximum authorized speed, with an exception of a 25.25 mph at mile post 176.9, 176.9, and men and equipment are in the clear.
1: That is all correct. I'll show you at 1155, 1155.
0: Alright, you're all correct and all logged in at 1155, 1155. Over.
1: All correct, sir.
0: All correct, thank you.

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0: 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Straight now, sir, at 84. What supplies do you need? Up on this.
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3: And Clinton, I'll complete by South Switch. Good marker.
4: Roger, I'll complete with marker. Thank you.
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6: Ready to get back to it, Tim?
3: Yeah, I don't see no green coming out of the yard yet. We got a little bit of rock here left, if we can do that other spot, I don't know if we'll have enough rock.
6: Definitely not enough rock. We could probably do a couple cribs, though.
3: Yeah, we'll do a couple cribs, just so we don't do too many to where we hunt for rock.
6: Okay, you want on Ricky Tan to get back on track?
1: 30 or 50 slow rolling.
3: Yeah, he can get back on track.
6: 10-4.
7: Yeah, that's correct. You can run up 3, meeting that 252 that's on the main track coming in now. KD-70 is still at West F switching, so just make sure you talk to them on the way out of.
6: Alright, 252 is coming out and down KD-70
7: at the West F switching, talking to them. Yeah, that's all correct. You guys be safe going north over. If you have permission to the yard, cross over at Utah, come up the south of the bridge, following 261, pulling out north, over. They'll be holding the main track, over. And outbound, any supplies, over. Alright, no supplies on 577 outbound, they ain't right out.

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1: Okay.
0: Just update me as you can. Anything

0: start with Davenport, Chuck.
1: 5103.
0: NSF 5203, go ahead.
2: Going to be open to deliver trains to nearing there later. Okay.

0: I'll just tell them that there's a the track will be clear, but currently maintenance is working out there. Is that correct?
1: I'm green now, so.
2: You want to sweep in, Tim?
1: If you can get it stuffed under there, even if it's not secure, I can get them across it. I just don't want a hollow spot there.
2: I guess, yes, yeah, we'll try it. Try to get the tie back there now.
0: And what runner track will be open after you deliver?
2: You're going to come down here and poke her out, poke the new one in, hopefully.
1: Alright, yeah, if you can just get it secure underneath there, that's all I'm really worried about. I'm not really worried about side-to-side motion. We got enough holding it.
2: Alright, got it.

0: Copy that, back over, correct?
1: Yes, sir, I'm just getting ready
0: for the
1: green. I'm gonna do three
0: trends,
1: I'm gonna do one more,
0: two of
1: them already.
0: Alright, copy that, he's coming up the south best door.
1: Or I could just rock these two real quick, but I ain't starting to turn
0: it. You can get one more, I think.

0: said you can unattach.
1: On this side of right where you're at there, excavators, it's low there, so they'll be eating up some rock there when they come through with the tamper.
2: Talking about right in the middle of the track?
1: Now you can put it on this side. They can transfer it over with the regulator. Just so they have some rock to work with.
2: Oh, right here along the tie butts?
1: Yeah, that'd be fine.
2: Copy that.
1: Them saying, we have no rock.
2: Right.

0: All right, that's clear. You might want to get pretty clear. It's getting close.
1: Do you have enough time to stick this tire in?
0: Yeah, you do up there. I'm talking about him because he'll shunt the south switch and he'll need that.
1: All right, yeah, we're getting ready to stuff in right now.

0: Hi, Winter State Dispatcher, answering you, Davenport Radio, over.
1: Travis, stay one. We're here in Rockout, and we'll get a copy of track one over to the CP, over.
2: We got a traffic jam here at the crossing, Tim. I haven't got set off yet.
3: You're good. I got a glitch in my screen here. Now it's just showing green. It don't show red where he's coming up through, so I don't know what's going on here. I don't know if it's because he's got another one coming out behind him or what.
0: Iowa Energy, IS-152-152, on the Iowa City Subdivision. 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
1: Track warrant number 1419-1419, dated June 29, 2026, issued to the Iowa Interstate 152, IA-IS-152, on the Iowa City Subdivision. 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
0: That is correct, over.
1: Sir, appreciate it. We'll let you know where I was.
0: Sounds good. Talk to you then. Dispatch out.
4: Back in tower, back in the hole.

0: Yard, over.
1: Your camera's working fast. Can you verify I'm clear?
0: Yeah, I'm looking at your rear on the main. You are clear. Hey, just FYI, RC, they're about to go yank those cars that I got on 5 off right now, so by the time you get to it, it should be a clear track, but you might see them moving off of it from the north end. They'll be out there in just a second to do that, over.

0: to Matt Lewis, over. O'Neill Gagnier, over.
1: Go ahead.
0: Yeah, I just got a hold of dispatch because my screen was all screwed up. It was showing red coming out, and now it shows green, and dispatch is saying he's called for the light but hasn't left the yard yet, so we probably have enough time to do that other one.
2: I'm Craven Jim.
0: Go ahead, Om.
2: Keith Craven.
0: Yeah, like I said, it's showing green coming out of the yard, but I got a hold of dispatch, and he said that he called for the light, but nothing's moving yet. I don't know why it was showing red earlier. That usually means he's on the move coming out.
1: You want the mainline track car to stay still or get back on?
0: Yeah, maybe you go out ahead of him and dress up on the other side of him.
1: Will do.
3: Hey, y'all right, over. Hey.
0: Get out here, and then the next thing you know, I'll be like, oh, he's already up by you.
3: We're at 577.
1: All right, that's how it works, isn't it?
3: What time you gear for, over? All right, got to change plans in the work here. Just came hot off the press. I was going to do a hot swap there at the bridge, but that ain't going to work. I'm about to send you outbound down there in a cab. I'm going to be setting off the rear motor of that train, and we'll get you guys to hop off. We'll put the outbound on the header and have them pull up, and you guys run that motor in the house for me, over. Correct, over.

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1: Be in Barstow,
0: go ahead, over.
1: Got the BNSF 1528 today, looking to run the industrial track, 7th Street, moving to 17th Street, Rock Island, and Rock Island Yard, over.

0: The BNSF 1528 has permission. BNSF Industrial Track from 7th Street East Moline to 17th Street Rock Island, working with BNSF Finley, who has derailed on 16th through 17th Street East Moline, and permission Rock Island Yard, working with the Iowa Interstate 152 at 1225-1225.
1: That's just Moline, not East Moline.
0: Correction on the BNSF Finley. It is just Moline, 16th and 17th Street, Moline. Over.
2: Okay, BNSF 1528 has been assumed BNSF Industrial Track. 7th Street East Moline, 17th Street Rock Island, working with BNSF Finley. He's got derailed at 16th Street Moline and 17th Street Moline. Permission Rock Island Yard, working with Iowa Interstate 152.

0: Hi, I want to state dispatch to the BNSF, 1528, over.
1: Go ahead.
0: That will be Moline Siding, over.
1: They said I'm Moline Siding, BNSF 1528, my permission to leave Moline East, EAST, switch, reverse, over.

0: in the reverse position at 12:31, 12:31 hours, over.
1: Okay, the NSF 1528 does have permission to leave only ETS in reverse position.
0: That is correct, over.
2: Pick up 52 on RI3 track, BNS Barco, over.
1: Cars on 3 track to pick up.
2: That is all correct, over.

0: sir. It's been on the other.
1: Go ahead, over.
0: Well, northbound's knocking 93, or 193 down now. So.
1: All right, copy that. I'll get them to finish up here and clear up.
0: Okay, there we go.

0: Just getting ready to stuff it out of the
1: fine. That last one there, you said?
0: Yeah, last time we're getting ready to stuff it.
1: Alright, copy that. He just knocked the light down, so he'll be rolling here pretty soon.
0: 157-225-2, okay, valid CGB at 1233-1233-TAS.
2: So it's not looking good, no good pressures or fixed demand, you know.

0: timed up, but it's not.
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0: afternoon.
1: Alright, Alva Interstate. You got permission to enter the yard. About the K-70. You're gonna land your cars on

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0: ERKD70. Hey, hi, Winter Shake, talk to you yet? Okay, copy that. Where are you going with your car?
1: About 6 o'clock.
0: Oh, 6 o'clock.

0: Go ahead, over. What tools was ours? Check with Waldo. I know he had the impacts and sockets. I brought the drill and some bits, battery. As far as hand tools, I don't know what all he brought. I know he brought a claw bar. I don't know beyond that. What's that, over? Better be the haul rock here.
1: Yeah, I don't know the whole story.
0: Spread a little bit thinner.
2: Okay, start still on the over.
0: Go ahead, over.
2: All done shutting there.
0: Yeah, Gagner, he's off the track in the clear up in your north end there, right?
1: Yeah, we're off the track.
0: All right, copy that. Yes, sir, we're all off track in the clear, not shutting anything now.
2: Okay, here they go. Thanks. Yes, sir. Gage service 261-28, BNSF 5203.
1: Water, over.
2: I've got a crossing protection for you when you're ready.
1: Second, let me get my paperwork. Over.
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1: Correct.
0: All correct, boss, thank
1: you.
2: That's a good move.

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1: How many cars you bring back?
2: That's the best. You saw for me.

Yeah, if you do that, just let me know. I'll get it added to their outbound. Are they hazardous cars or are they non-head?

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1: Over. Go for O'Neill, over.
0: You're a little spotty there, but milepost 180, looking to get talked through your limits when we can, over.
1: Alright, if you can hear me, ready to copy.
0: I'm ready to copy, over.
1: Foreman O'Neill on charge track bulletin E, 7453, 7453 between milepost 176.0 and milepost 178.3. Restriction 15.2, stop today. Track is main and control siding. Today's date, June 29, 308-1600. Foreman O'Neill gives the BNSF, Burlington, Northern Santa Fe, 5203, 5203 North, NORTH. Permission into these limits past the red board at milepost 178.3 without stopping. Maximum authorized speed per TGBO except for a 25.25, and when you're ready to copy, I'll give that to you there. Over.
0: Yeah, I'm ready to copy. You got 25 MPH in here, so give it to me.
1: Alright, that's going to be a 25.25 at milepost 176.9. Over.
0: Alright, milepost 176.9. Okay. Okay, so I got a foreman, Tim O'Neill, charger track bulletin E, echo 7453, 7453 between milepost 176.0 and milepost 178.3, Davenport sub gives the BNSF 5203, 5203 North in RTH, permission in these limits without stopping at red board at milepost 178.3, Davenport sub. Maximum authorized speed except for a 25 mph, 25 at milepost 176.9, MP 176.9, all equipment and men in the clear, over. You got stepped over there. What'd you say, over?
1: That was all correct. I'll show you at 1306, 1306.
0: All correct, over. Here we go. Thank you. Mile board clear, next restriction is a form B with a 25 MPH. 261 out.
2: Yeah, go ahead and call the dispatcher for license plate. Stop the thing before it's possible to get close.

Papa, I'm just going to put your hand aside and give you some Gatorade, over. Yeah, let me get something.

0: not too bad some days, is it?
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0: Romeo, BNSF, 5203 North, all good, complete by South Switch. Look by, they're over.
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0: Got a little bit of time in between the next one. I don't see nothing lit up.
1: Make it happen, Ricky T.
2: Oh, this next is the 577. We heard him swapping out when we were coming out of the yard.
0: Yeah, he said he might be right behind you guys, but I can get in the clear right away. He, just doing a little cribbing here.
1: All right, just doing that. Have a good one.
0: Thanks, sir.

0: NSF 1528, NSF 1178. You have to be in SF 1528 here at 23rd Street. We can't, like, get through your limit.
1: All right, let me just guys just clear your rails down. You're right back to you.
0: All right.
2: Behind it, over.

0: the yard. I would benefit you calling the yard. Well, you just calling for me on channel 5?
1: I mean, passed on 660,
0: you're
1: still
0: 15
1: in there.
0: Yeah, sometimes it takes a minute. I hear you calling. I'm talking to other people on other channels. Just give me just a minute. Flipping channels ain't going to help. You've got permission out the yard after 577 departs. They're pulling north right now, coming across Concord as we speak, so you'll be seeing them. Once they get all complete value, you can go ahead and depart over.
1: And we'll be waiting on the 577 tomorrow when we arrive, so we're going
0: to make our move back to Iowa.
1: Over.
0: That's all correct. Did you get your weight bills off the printer? Yeah, it hasn't that in your train. They're on the printer in the depot there. You might want to go get them. I printed you some fresh track lists there, too. Is there not a track list with your air slip that had hazmat on it? That's on the printer. It's PRX car. Make sure you have it, please.
1: Okay.

0: Man Nolan, you on the channel? You're coming back here, right, after you get them out?
1: Yeah.
0: All right, just checking. Don't take off anywhere. Copy.

0: there, slow down on the grid. We only got a little bit of rock.
1: Yeah, I was going to do this one. I'm going to go get some rock.

0: 5-1 Sirian, sir. Over.
1: Okay, right there.
0: Yeah, they're in the depot as well.

0: Copy, Otto.
1: Up there, AJ, you should be fine doing that, right?

0: 508, dispatch, over.
1: Interstate 508, go ahead, over. Yes, once you get Silver Star on the hour, Interstate 508, if we don't already have it, over.
0: Iowa Interstate 508 has had permission, Silvis Yard, since 7:03 hours, over.
1: All right, the Iowa Interstate 508 has permission, Silvis Yard, has had it since 7:03, and I have GTV 50171 addressed to the CBVI 28 to verify, over.
0: GTV 50171 addressed to the CBVI 28 is a good GTV, no exceptions, over.
1: All right, 50171, good GTV, no changes or exceptions. We got a markup for you when you're ready, over. Followed by the Iowa Interstate 507 in the second position. I have 132 loaded cars, 132, and two empties, TWO. Our tonnage is 17,942. Our length is 8743. We are a key train today, and I have phone number 3. Over.
2: Who's calling, Yard General 1? You guys ready to come out the house?
1: I'm good. We'll be up monitoring this channel. Say goodbye. Over.
0: Iowa Interstate Dispatch to Iowa Interstate Schultz, over.
2: Down there. I think there's probably one from the back of your train, but I don't want a chance that, and I really don't need this one. So, we're sending you out with two if you could. Just make sure you bring the other one back at the end of the night. So we have that one. The cab gets back up there, I'll send it down to Waffalo with it.
3: You're going to use up the rest of that route?
4: That's the cribs we did would just be enough for the cribs that we did.
3: Alright, if there is any more left there, just have him scoop it closer to the track for the wing of that regulator when they come through.
4: I think it'll better be off. You gonna put your bucket on?
5: Yeah.
4: You can zoom me up the nice one.
2: Red, so tablet. I appreciate you, sir. Once 252 does get out of the way, you'll be able to do that and hold remain and service alter. The only other train that I got that's going to affect your movement after all those guys get out of the way is going to be a 781. Cost like 15 something, though. Over.

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1: Islander State 508 East, go ahead, I'm ready to copy, over.
0: I've got track warrant number 1431-1431, June 29, 2026 to Islander State, IAIS 508-508 East EAST on the Blue Island Subdivision. Checkbox 2, TWO, proceed from yard limit YL Silvis to milepost 117 MP 117 on the main track. Track warrant number 1431 has one box marked, 2, over.
1: Got track warrant 1431-1431, dated June 29, 2026, 2026. That's to the Iowa Interstate, IAIS 508-508 East, EAST, on the Blue Island Subdivision. Checkbox 2, TWO, proceed from YL, yard limit Silvis, 2 mile post 117, MP 117 on the main track. Track warrant 1431-1431 has one box checked, box 2, over.
0: Track warrant 1431-1431 to Iowa Interstate 508 East is okay at 1340-1340 hours. Dispatcher NJH, over.
1: Okay, at 1340-1340, dispatcher SJH. NJH, November Juliet Hotel, over.
0: That is all correct, over.
1: All correct. Great copy on 1431. I appreciate it, over.
0: Thank you. Dispatch out.

0: jacking in the clear.
1: Tim, am I leaving the backhoe down here, right?
2: Yeah, we'll leave them both down here. He said he's got enough room down that south crossing to set off.
3: The Illinois River Bridge to the UP 5500 East, over. Hey, Josh, where are you going to recreate at, over? Okay, sounds good. Tell your relief that Dan will be here and hopefully he'll get him through. And I&M is in no hurry for the train either. Over.
4: His shoulder, Tim?
2: Yeah, he's just leaving the yard now.
3: Let me check real quick, over.

0: has no van ordered as of right now, according to these records I'm looking at. Over.
1: So that behind, and I gave the location, and there's a police. Okay, I got 6835 North, location 201, also 201, 201, Wilson DC, golf, call at 1346, 1346.
0: Oh, okay, I didn't know that. Thanks, Josh. All right, talk to you next week, Illinois River.

508 East to the 48 Delta Post number 2158, Little Nick, over. Head east whenever you can take us, RRC Little. Alright, we'll be standing by. Appreciate it. Over.

0: Skywarner Saints 5080, understand, post number 2158-2158-4B, Bravo. From outpost 164.1.8 to 164.8. 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On the Blue Island subdivision, from 06-30-06-30 to 1700-1700. Iowa State, IAIS 508-508-EAST. As for mission, through your entire limits without stopping at the red board, at milepost 169.3, 169.3, without stopping at maximum authorized field. Alright, I guess I can't read my handwriting. That red board is at milepost 169.5. That's 169.5 without stopping. Over. That is all correct at the time of 1351-1351. Over.
1: I want to say dispatch entering Davenport Radio. Over.
0: Barstow.
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1: NSF 1528, clear the BN Industrial Track at 17th Street, Rock Island, clear of Rock Island Yard Limits, Moline East is in the reverse position. Over.
0: That is all correct. And now we're on the NSF 1378, looking to head back to 17th Street, Rock Island, 17th Rock Island.
1: NSF 3178, you have permission to BN Industrial Track, 17th Street, Rock Island, 27th Street East, Moline. Moline East is still in the reverse position. Have permission into Rock Island Yard. Rock Island working with the Interstate 152. Over.
0: All right, that's Finley cleared up now. Yeah, I would say like to head east, EAST, at Kelowna. Over.
2: East at Kelowna. I've got one line through. As soon as he clears, we'll take you next. Over.
0: All right, you got one line through. After those guys, it'll be our turn. I believe it's over.
2: That's correct.
0: Authorized, I would say 508 out.
1: First.
0: And working with CNSF, holding Finley, 16-17-3, holding. British and Rock Island, they're working with 1,600. I'm going to say 508 east to RSC Little, over.
1: It's at 3178, that is all correct. Looks like I got 5240 on Rock Island 3 track, over.
0: Alright, well, yes, sir, just giving you a heads up, I don't know.
1: Thank you much.
0: Roger. And we'll be heading your way, over.

your Jason. Man, you're RC70 over. Yeah, it's getting late. I need to go eat lunch. Line's 8 and 23. 8 and 23, bad order.

All right. P-8074, I got you in there. 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
1: 4-1.
0: Correct.
1: All right, repeat on track. 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
1: Oh.
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0: 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Issued to the IRC Schultz on the Blue Island Subdivision. Xbox 4, FOUR. Work between Kelowna and Mile Post 119-119 on the main track. Xbox 6 SIX, do not file limits ahead of Iowa Interstate 508-508, but east EAST. Xbox 8 EIGHT, joint authority between Kelowna and Mile Post 119-119. This track warrant 1433-1433 has three boxes checked, 4, 6, and 8. Over.
1: Repeating.

Track 1433, 1433, issued to the Iron State Schultz, is okay at 1408, 1408. Dispatcher WJL. Over.

0: That is all correct, track 1433, 1433, over. Stand by. Highlander State Dispatch, Iron State 508 East, over. Waiting on one at Kelowna. All right, thank you much. Appreciate it. Dispatch, you're out. I'm going to say, Schultz, did you copy that for
1: me? I did, Pat.
0: Correct. Thank you much. Dispatch, you're out. I'm going to say, dispatch, answering Davenport Radio. Over.
2: Christine, 152, dispatcher, have track 1419.
0: I have 1419 displayed. Go ahead.
2: Runner C 152 would like to report clear on track number 1419,
0: Y.O. Rock Island. Milepost 154, 14, over. RC 152-152 is reporting clear track 1419, 1419, between Y.L., the yard limit of Rock Island, and milepost 184, 184. Reporting clear at 1409, 1409. All main track switches handled within these limits are line lock checked in the normal position. Is that all correct? Over.
2: Correct. 1409, pull 31 from the CP. You have those put on. Over.
0: 3131 from the CP. We'll bring them on. Over.
2: Appreciate it. I want to see you on the 2 out.

All right, RST Gut Staff, this will be track 11434, 1434. Today's date, June 29, 2026, 2026. Issued to the RST Gut Staff on the Iowa City Subdivision. Xbox One, ONE, track 11422, 1422 is void. Xbox 4, FOUR, work between YL, yard limit, Rock Island, and Mapo's 200-200 on the main track. Xbox 8, EIGHT, joint authority between YL, yard limit, Rock Island, and Mapo's 200-200. This track 11434 has three boxes checked, 1, 4, 8, over.

1434-1434, issued to the Islander State Gus Staff, is okay at 1412-1412, dispatcher WJL. Over. That is all correct on track 1434-1434. Over.

come off with your engines. It's going to sound kind of crazy, but actually, we're going to do this a different way.

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1: North of Foreman O'Neill, over.
0: SICP is still showing in there. Did you arrive at a Davenport and some of the cars on the delivery track?
1: It might have not went through, but I'll double check it.
0: All right, copy, because I think they're going to try to bring your cars on, so your engines are still on the SICP.
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0: That's correct. Working with Darcy, you're going to want to run back down four track, or correction. Put that head and block of Chicago's and your motors on the north end of four, and that'll probably be about your time to die there. All correct.
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2: All right, ready, copy?
1: Go for it, over.
2: You know, charge track bullets in E-7453, 7453, between milepost 176.0 and milepost 178.3, restriction 15.2, stop, track is main, and control sighting. Today's date, June 29, between 0800 and 1600, Foreman O'Neill gives the CP, Canadian Pacific, 7583, 7583 North, N-O-R-T-H. Permission in these limits, passing the red board at 178.3. Without stopping, maximum authorized speed per TGBOs, except for, I have a 25.25 when you're ready to copy that, over.
1: Ready to copy that, over.
2: I have a 25.25 at 176.9, over. All men and equipment are in the clear at this time.
1: All right, I understand that Foreman O'Neill and charge strike bolt in the vehicle 7453-7453 between mileposts 176.0 and 178.3. Restriction rule 15.2 stop, tracks main and controlled siding today's date 0800 to 1600. Gives the CP 7583 north. Mission past the red board at 178.3 without stopping. Maximum authorized speed and equipment in the clear except for milepost 176.9, 176.9. That restriction is 25.25 mph. Over.
2: That is all correct. I'm going to show you in at 1417, 1417. Over.
1: All correct at 1417, 1417. Yeah. Be mile board LeClaire 577 out.
2: 111.

No. Roll up 9, so you don't have to shove that track. And then you're still going to have to shove those cars back on 4. RC, switch it on the north end. If you do that, it's going to delay what you're doing.

0: opportunity on this one?
1: Go ahead, Omar.
0: Hey, you guys could just come off light and pick up Rock Island 2. A delay?
2: My engineer would like to...
0: I can barely hear you, Chase.
1: Chase, can you hear me, over?
0: Yeah, I can hear you.
1: I asked Chase if we go to diesel for a little bit so I can get out of the sunlight and in a little bit of cool air for a little bit, over.
0: Alright, yeah, just when you guys come back out, come off light and grab two back to the main, back to your CP pickup and then bring it in that way.
1: Yep, roger. Two to the main, back to service, over.
0: Yeah, correct. I'm out of 1500 Pulmoline later.
1: Okay, roger that. That sounds great. Thank you.
0: Welcome. I'll email some instructions for the east stuff and the engine, but 1500 will take care of the rest of the rear of your train.
1: Okay, all right, that sounds great. Appreciate it.
0: No problem.

0: trying to see.
1: I want to say dispatch answering Cellus radio. Over.
2: I want to say 508.
1: Say 508 east. You are clear of Silvis Yard limits. At
2: away,
1: thank you much. Dispatcher out.

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Get you real good. You know, that's good.

INSF detector. 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

Charlie 12 Great Gulf. 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

0: container, Toby Marburger. Canceling track bulletin number EECO 7570-7570, 1452-1452, JRS, is that correct, over? All correct, over.
1: Dan, you are calling K60, over. You are calling K60, over.

AER K-60, over. Hey, just talking to UT, they're going to take all 89 of those hoods that are in the yard. So, you know, deliver them off and go do data management.

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3 23.

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Yeah, all right, over. I heard you're done with the switch, and what was the last part? Those D-56s. 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Yeah, you got it. That train right there is not going to move until probably about 1540-ish. The outbound's not on duty until 1530. Over.

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0: Being Barstow, go ahead.
1: So the means that 3178 off there the industrial track is 73, clear of Rock Island Yard, and you can feel Moline Keys flying on.
0: BNSF 3178, clear the BN Industrial Track at 7th Street East Moline. Moline East, EAST is in the normal position. And clear of Rock Island Yard limits. Over.
1: All correct, sir.
0: And you picked up 3 track. Over.
1: Yes, sir.
0: All right, thank you much. Appreciate it. Patrick.

Yard RC, on that six list, just the two bad orders, and then that additional bad order you gave me, line 12, and then 35, 36 cut, correct?

0: south of 5th Street. If you're at Deer Creek, get down here. I'm ready for you.
1: Information there, 174. E-7453.
0: That's correct, over.
1: Alright, I'll show you logged in. I'm in the process of knocking it down. I'll show you logged in in my 173.

0: ACPTC operations responding. You said you're at mile post 163 on the Davenport stop, and what's your train ID, over?
1: Street and get position for a signal once they clear down there.
0: A 577-277, yeah, go ahead for PTC, over.

you said it's asking to update your power mode and the axles are wrong. I can go into the trip to try to edit the axles, but the power mode, that I won't be able to do anything about, over.

0: Yeah, you are calling 37.
1: Just going to the trip to edit the axle. So what's the correct axle count?
0: 252 is going to pull off the main track. You've got authority to service off the road.
1: Okay, we can initialize. Please stand by.

0: called and then logged back in. Are you still, what, are you at your origin station over?
1: Dipped over here, will occur or anything like that over?
0: Okay, no, so you would just have to run manual. Even if I edited the trip, if you're not close to your origin, you may not be able to get back in over. Okay, I'll edit it to 486, please stand by.
1: With your C unit over? See if I can get any type of download on that 6402.
0: CB7583, so I have the correct axle showing on your trip, so I think there's some communication issue or something going on, so you will have to run manual over.
1: It shut down normally, but I don't think it's restarted because of the low battery voltage over.
0: My initials are Alpha Oscar, AO over.
1: Have an option getting somebody back there just to verify that. It was showing battery voltage very low at 1405, over.

0: Alf, over. Am I listening? So if y'all need something, let me know.
1: Enter Davenport Tower. 52-29, go ahead, over.
2: All right, ready to go here, got tolls for you, over.
1: Yeah, go ahead, your tolls, they're over.
2: 78 loads, 80 empties, 12,414 tons, 10,497 on the length, over.
1: All righty, got all that. How much work you got at Muskie today, over?
2: About an hour and a half worth of work that I'll pick up.
1: All righty, copy that. And it looks like I don't have anything for you cancellation-wise or track bulletin-wise there, over.
2: All right, understood.
1: I got some maintenance away, or actually I don't, because those are, yeah, I should be able to get you lights, at least get you to IPSCO, over.
2: All right, understood.
1: All right, here we go, drawbridge job.
3: K-71, what drawbridge?
1: K-71, go ahead, over.
3: Has that key guy left yet? We're still waiting.
1: Oh, you down there at Montpelier, over?
3: We're at Nagan. We gotta go light tower Montpelier and then get some close track.
1: Oh, okay, yeah, I can get you out first there, and you are coming out light, correct?
3: Yeah, that's correct. Pull back.
1: Got nothing for you cancellation-wise either.

0: You are K-71. You guys are thinking like Utah about to go on the main track grid?
1: Yeah,
0: I didn't realize you guys were still sitting down there. I thought you left already. Once you get your EOT hung there and you get all ready and together, they got you lined up. Go back at that dispatch so you can get up the hill as quickly as possible, over.
2: I already talked to the MIC. Who'd you talk to? Here between Mill Creek and the signal back there, so it should be easy to get to. I don't know if they're going to have to get a switch engine at the lock side to jump it or what, but sounds like that's what we need to do. If we can get somebody on and get some eyeballs, that'd be great. Sounds like there's an MIC there, so maybe he can help. There's a dog catch running around too. I'm sure Klaus knows about that.

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0: 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At 1532, 1532, JRS, is that correct?
1: I say 152, you have permission, already having Rock Island Yard, you have permission to be in Industrial Track, 44th Street, Rock Island, 27th Street, East Moline, all by yourself. Permission into Silvis Yard, and Silvis working with a 1500 Silvis switcher. Over.
2: I want to say 152, I already have permission for Rock Island Yard, now I have permission to be found. DNSF Industrial, 442 Rock Island, 73
1: is
2: pulling by ourselves, permission
1: to
2: charge, still
1: working
2: with
1: the
2: 1500
1: over. That is all correct, over.
2: All correct, have DNSF Foreman Finley cleared up for the day, over.
1: Finley has cleared up for the day, over.
2: Alright, sounds good, thanks Bill, 152 over.

and the Alliance is pulling off right now to all about halfway through now. Want to do the light one?

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1: Train ahead, you cruise swap.

0: Sierra calling 252 over. Hey, he's trying to coordinate some traffic down there. Are you guys ready to go? Alright, copy that. You should be getting something here in a minute.
1: What distance are they? What they're saying again, they're going up the hill?
0: They shoved into Montpelier there in front of Cargill. You should be getting a light here in a minute to head south. You're next out, over.

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0: sorry I couldn't make you out, Bobby.
1: Yeah,
0: 50176, a good GTB, no exceptions. Over. State 703, you have permission of Rock Island Yard Limits, working with the IRC 152. That is all correct. Over.

I know that there's no real good place to stop that, but you're going to get the way to Brophy. Don't have to pull right up there. You can stop somewhere out west here. But trying to head you is drink over command to stop moving anytime soon.

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Why don't you jump in your van and head towards Grand Mountain?

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0: you know what track you guys are landing on? The runner, over. How much for the runner, guys? If you guys can slow roll it, you want to make a move, and we'll be out of your way. Alright, slow roll it in for you. Let's go.
1: 1434 display. Go ahead. Alright, Winter State Gus Staff is reporting clear track 1434 between YL yard limit Rock Island and Mopos 200-200. Reporting clear at 1605-1605. All main track switches handled within these limits, line lock checked in the normal position. Is that all correct? Over. Alright, thank you much. Appreciate it. Thatcher out.

0: there, Adam.
1: Alright, now, they got us at 17 for now. We're making our last move here.
0: Alright, good up to 17. Thank you.

Z-train still coming. First two are gone though. So one more and then

0: SC Dispatch entering Davenport Radio. Hold on. Hey, 703, you have permission to be in Industrial Track 44th Street, Rock Island, 217th Street, Rock Island, at this time. Over.
1: Hey, 703,
0: that is all correct. Over. Thank you.

0: Eagle's run behind you to pop up 119. I can get you a new warrant after you're all by 119, or I can get you a second one.
1: Yeah. 781 hit, and I've got several clear tracks up there, so you see another clear track up to line 4. Feel free not to throw a switch and take that track over.

Alaska. Copy there, Jody. 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You want to use the main, or you guys going to pull this off the runner? 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Thanks, man.

Okay, does Hawker have any tools back to the yard or can that place are? Once you guys get complete, I'd like to move everything correctly into the tablet. I appreciate that. If you guys can tie up, appreciate your hard work today. I'll be here tomorrow. Yeah, that'd be nice. See you tomorrow.

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1: Highway State 152, dispatch, over.
0: I say 152, go ahead.
1: Okay, so you can go 152, clear out now, you are clear to be in industrial, 7-3-8-4-8, hold on to Summit Center, over.
0: I say 152, you are clear of Rock Island Yard limits. Clear to be an industrial track at 7th Street East Moline. Still holding on to Silvis Yard. Over.
1: Yes, sir. Small track, over.
0: All right. Thank you much. Dispatcher out. I say 703, go ahead. Say 703, clear of Rock Island Yard limits. Clear the BN Industrial Track at 17th Street, Rock Island. Over.

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Improvement on your situation there.

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This is 781, go ahead, over. Go ahead with your counts, over.

Alrighty, got it all. I've got a cancellation and one to give you over. Show track bulletin number EECO 7425-7425 canceled at 1708-1708 JRS. Over.

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Track bulletin number E-Echo 7601-7601. 20 mile post 176.6, 176.6. And mile post 177.2. Davenport sub 25.25 MPH on the main. Over.

0: All correct, over.
1: Talk to you here in a bit, Robert Jeff.

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0: 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I'll get a picture then.
1: Okay, 235 for the Cardinals here.

NSF detector. Milepost 5.2.0. 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

Or something.

0: are you still pushing?
1: Alright.
0: Well, with the help there, sir.

0: 15, I dispatch unit 762, 65 east, over.
1: 65 east, go ahead.
0: Yeah, I guess Gilbert's saying you're probably looking at 2. Any problems pulling at Warner there? Go ahead and leave you on the main, but we'll see one there, then probably one at Alpha, over.
1: Alright,
0: so can engineer 5 still change stop indication at East Warner, over.
1: Engineer, I'm going to 6 to 3, 5, change 5, 7, 7, stop, 1.

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9803, is that Misty P? Is it loading and working for you? Copy, yeah, it kicked it up again because for some reason the status on that is showing dead bad. I'm looking up to see kind of what it is here. Yeah, we're showing something to do with some weak battery.

Copy. Have you run up 97 and reported that to them yet? Over.

anyone on the assault side, they would have a worse, like, we might have a bad enemy table. 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

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I'm showing that it slowed about 40 pipes in here a couple minutes ago there, so it is loading back there. 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
0: 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JRS, is that correct? 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
0: All correct. 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
0: I think you got pretty good timing. CP2312, you have permission to be in Industrial Track, 7th Street East Moline, 217th Street, Rock Island, all by yourself. Permission into Rock Island Yard, all by yourself. Or. That is all correct. Over.
1: And all correct. Thank you.

is the remainder of your trip reported on time. Pick a number when you're ready. One four four one six three zero four.

0: I guess I didn't have it signaled to the block far enough there. Over.
1: Martin, you don't want to move that V train at all.

0: 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If it comes up during your trip, go ahead and use it and report it on Sizeboard.
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1: No, it's fine. I just didn't want to line anything behind you. 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

5-6 Delta, and do you have any service?

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Casey, Drawbridge, anything south of me, it's Tower. K60X, or go ahead, over. Got a 2781 coming up to the south end of Comanche right now. They're over. Doesn't look to see. I got a 546 that comes around the corner. I think that should be it. All right, yeah, once it gets by, holler. I'm either over.

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1: Back to D2312, over. 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
0: Nine cars, nothing over 132. Let's get permission up to the signal on the Illinois side.
1: Roger, I copy. Nine cars, none over 132. CP2312 has permission up to the signal, Crescent Bridge, Illinois side, over.
0: Permission up to the signal, Illinois side,

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Take all that power out to Moline.

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2: That is all, sir.
1: Thank you much. 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Dispatcher out.

Yeah, they're still at Muta, so we'll plan to do it that way. You guys here, find them.

0: 10, I'll have you shove into 8 track, over.
1: Shove into number 8, all right? Anybody working anywhere around WhatsApp?
0: No. 8 track already has 13 cars on it, just so you're aware, over.

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What's the motor?